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0: The band from Boston, The Cars, and Let the Good Times Roll here on Thursday night on the Classic Hit Station. I'm Ray Michaels. Nice to have you tuned in. Hope you'll hang out. We've got a lot of great tunes to play for you tonight. Coming up, a Cheap Trick classic. We'll get NXS on your radio, and it's Thursday night, so it's ladies' night. Coolin' the Gang coming up, too.
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0: Recorded live, Jeep Trick singing I Want You to Want Me here on the Classic Kids Station. I'm glad you're here with us tonight on Thursday. I'm Ray Michaels. Today, the 13th of August, it is Left-Handers Day today. Yes, a whole day set aside for the Southpaws. And also National Filet Mignon Day. So as you're enjoying your juicy steak tonight, try cutting it with your left hand in honor. Have fun. Some big shouts with birthdays today include Danny Bonaducci. If you're old enough, you might remember him from the Partridge Family television show all those years ago. He was the little freckle-faced kid. And he's not a kid anymore. He's 67 today. And Kevin Tye, the actor, turns 82. You might remember him from Lost. Or if you're a little bit older, you'll remember him as Kevin, the owner of the Double Deuce Bar in Roadhouse, the original one. And the eldest among us may remember him as Roy DeSoto from the 70s series Emergency. Kevin Tye still with us. He's 82 today. Hang on. We'll make your night more fun with more of the classic hits you love. Billy Idol coming up and Leonard Skinner, too.
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2: Here's your 14 First Alert forecast. For the overnight hours, partly cloudy with a low of 76. On Friday, hot and humid, a high of 95, the heat index up to 110 or hotter. Friday night, partly cloudy, a low of 77. Saturday, hot and humid again, a high of 96, that heat index back above 110 degrees. I'm Chief Meteorologist Jeff Lyons with your 14 First Alert forecast.
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0: Southern rock and roll at its finest, Skynyrd and Sweet Home Alabama. Here on the Classic Hit Station, I'm Ray Michaels, lining up another hour of great songs. Stick around and sing along with us. We'll get things rolling with Night Ranger up next.
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2: From ABC News, I'm Dave Packer. A federal judge ordered President Trump's name be taken off the Kennedy Center, but now the center's board compromised of majority of members who were handpicked by President Trump have voted on a new way to get the president's name front and center.
3: Ohio Democratic Congresswoman Joyce Beatty, who as a function of her service in the House, has a seat on the Kennedy Center's board, says that her fellow trustees voted today to close the Center for Renovations and to add President Trump's name back onto the front of the building. Beatty says the facade would read, "The John F. Kennedy Memorial Center for the Performing Arts, restored and renovated by President Donald J. Trump."
2: That's ABC's Stephen Portnoy. Senator Richard Blumenthal, the top Democrat on the Senate Armed Services Committee, demanding answers after a report that sailors on the USS Abraham Lincoln are exhausted after spending nearly 9 months at sea without a port of call, no contact with family, and with some reportedly attempting to go overboard.
4: Secretary Pete Hegseth pushing back on reports sailors are struggling.
5: Completely misrepresented. Listen, we make sure that every ship, every crew, every captain has everything we can provide them at every single moment.
4: The USS George Washington now on its way, slated to replace the Lincoln, although it's unclear when the swap will take place. But after months of relentless combat operations, it can't come soon enough.
2: ABC's Martha Raddatz. Sources tell us that accused CEO killer Luigi Mangione plans to plead guilty to federal charges during a court conference tomorrow. This just weeks before the start of a state murder trial. ABC legal analyst Dan Abrams.
6: If he was ever going to have an argument about double jeopardy, this is the way to do it. Plead guilty in the federal case, make an argument in New York State where it's very protective against double jeopardy, that he shouldn't be tried again.
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2: An earthquake shook the San Francisco Bay this morning. ABC's Alex Stone is in California.
17: Even though it was classified as a minor earthquake, BART trains were stopped as a precaution, but there was no damage and there were no injuries. The shaking was pretty much right under the Oakland Zoo, right on the border with Oakland and San Leandro. The USGS originally said it was a 4.1 magnitude, but it got downgraded several times to a 3.8. There were two smaller aftershocks. The shaking was minor, but people felt the main quake all over the Bay Area.
2: The death toll from Monday's earthquake in Colombia now topping 270. Officials say 170 buildings collapsed. A federal judge today going through documents pertaining to the Epstein files one by one, asking the Justice Department about its redactions. The same judge ruled in June that DOJ redactions violated the Epstein Files Transparency Act. ABC's Peter Halambos has more.
18: The first one are a batch of notes and emails where the names have been redacted. He didn't think there was enough documentation about why those names had to be redacted to prove they were actually victims as opposed to associates of Epstein. The second batch of documents relate to these, the FBI's interview of this woman who made unsubstantiated allegations against President Trump. The DOJ released the FBI reports about those interviews, but not the underlying notes. And now the judge wants to know why, under the Epstein Files Transparency Act, the DOJ believes they can withhold the handwritten notes.
2: I'm Dave Packer, ABC News.
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10: Here's your 14 First Alert forecast. For the overnight hours, partly cloudy with a low of 76. On Friday, hot and humid, a high of 95, the heat index up to 110 or hotter. Friday night, partly cloudy, a low of 77. Saturday, hot and humid again, a high of 96, that heat index back above 110 degrees. I'm Chief Meteorologist Jeff Lyons with your 14 First Alert forecast.
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The Piano Man, Billy Joel, kicking off another hour of great music on your radio. I'm Ray Michaels, kicking out the hits one after another. How about this? Remember The Fix?

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0: Matchbox 20 in the real world here with us on the Classic Hit Station. I'm Ray. Got all those great songs for you all night long. Give me a minute. We'll get back into some more great tunage and get you singing along with Freddie Mercury and Queen up next.
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0: Toto, part of the classic hits on a Thursday night with Rosanna, inspired by Rosanna Arquette. She was kind of hanging around with one of the guys in the band back in the day. I'm Ray. It's good to have you here on a summer night. Boy, summer's definitely in full swing, and the bugs know it. Mosquitoes are everywhere, aren't they? If you ever wondered why mosquitoes ignore some people and completely swarm others, researchers may have found part of the answer. Yeah, it's our fault. So the study found that our skin bacteria and the chemicals we naturally release make mosquitoes like us the most. And the specific bacteria and chemicals vary depending on each mosquito's species and their personal tastes, I guess. So yeah, it's basically our fault. The researchers are hopeful, though, that this could help them develop more targeted mosquito repellents in the future. So hey, I'm all for that.
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2: They're wrecking. Trouble off turn number three. Joey Logano gets nailed. Here comes Bubba Wallace, Brad Keselowski, Connor Zillage.
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2: 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Denny Hamlin comes to the start-finish line.
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4: Here's your 14 First Alert forecast. For the overnight hours, partly cloudy with a low of 76. On Friday, hot and humid, a high of 95, the heat index up to 110 or hotter. Friday night, partly cloudy, a low of 77. Saturday, hot and humid again, a high of 96, that heat index back above 110 degrees. I'm Chief Meteorologist Jeff Lyons with your 14 First Alert forecast.
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0: Classic Hits, the Verve, and Bittersweet Symphony here on Thursday night. How about we do more of these great songs? Let me line up another hour of favorites here in a minute. We'll get it rolling with Supertramp on the way next.
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2: From ABC News, I'm Dave Packard. A record-long deployment for the carrier USS Abraham Lincoln. It's stationed in the Middle East at sea for nearly 9 months and now reports sailors are at the breaking point.
3: Democratic lawmakers demanding answers from the Pentagon following alarming reports of poor conditions on the carrier, including extreme exhaustion, plummeting morale, and mounting mental health strains. Massachusetts Congressman Seth Moulton calling for an investigation.
4: We're trying to get as many details as we can, but the bottom line is this should never happen.
3: The USS George Washington now on its way, slated to replace the Lincoln, although it's unclear when the swap will take place, but after months of relentless combat operations, it can't come soon enough.
2: ABC's Martha Raddatz in what it's calling a fact check. CENTCOM says the sailors and Marines of the Abraham Lincoln Carrier Strike Group remain resilient and resolved. Another emotional day in court in Massachusetts in the murder trial of Lindsay Clancy. Clancy is facing murder charges and the death of her three children. But her attorneys say she was suffering from postpartum psychosis and had a documented history of mental health challenges after the birth of her third child.
5: She mentioned concerns about being inundated about information about how to parent her children. She wrote in part, quote, "I'm terrified of something happening to my kids." She also raised concerns about the lack of sleep she was getting at the time and her fear about different medications, writing, quote, "I'm on the fence about starting a new medication. I just want to feel happy." And as it got closer to January 24th, 2023, when she killed her three kids, the message is getting more disheartening, quote, "Can you treat a sociopath?"
2: ABC's Peter Haralambos. Sources say it's expected that a guilty plea will be announced in connection with the federal prosecution of Luigi Mangione during a conference scheduled for federal court tomorrow, but that is not a final decision, says the source. You're listening to ABC News.
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2: He is preparing for Tropical Storm Lala.

0: ABC's Alex Stone says the storm's about 700 miles offshore and heading to the islands.
1: It's now Tropical Storm Lala, getting a name, and a hurricane watch is now in effect for the Big Island of Hawaii. It's expected to be near or just south of the Big Island on Saturday, probably with winds of about 70 miles per hour, it looks like. Tropical Storm Lala is expected to gradually strengthen in the next couple of days. Heavy rain, wind, and rough surf are expected across the Hawaiian Islands into the weekend.
0: Flock is addressing surveillance concerns over its cameras that scan and log every license plate into a nationwide database.
2: The CEO of Flock announcing big changes to its system in a video posted on its website.
3: These changes fall into three big areas: privacy, security, and accountability. Together, they mark a new chapter for Flock.
2: In a pre-recorded statement sent to ABC News, CEO Garrett Langley says Flock will change the default data retention period from 30 days to 7 days. And in the next few weeks, the company will roll out something called evidence mode, which will allow detectives to preserve data as evidence for an active investigation. Jacqueline Lee, ABC News, Los Angeles.
0: Nearly 30,000 pounds of raw beef from South America have been recalled in Florida and Texas after entering the U.S. without required inspections. The Department of Agriculture said the products have use or freeze by dates of between September 15th and 20th. Dave Packer, ABC News.
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6: Here's your 14 first alert forecast. For the overnight hours, partly cloudy with a low of 76. On Friday, hot and humid, a high of 95, the heat index up to 110 or hotter. Friday night, partly cloudy, a low of 77. Saturday, hot and humid again, a high of 96, that heat index back above 110 degrees. I'm Chief Meteorologist Jeff Lyons with your 14 first alert forecast.
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Unbelievable. Playing those classic hits you love on a Thursday night, just underway with another hour of favorites. I'm Ray Michaels. Good to have you here singing along. It's okay. You can do it. I approve. Try it out on this one, Genesis.

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0: Classic hits with Steeler's Wheel, Jerry Rafferty's band, with Stuck in the Middle with you. It's Ray with you on the radio here Thursday. It's good to have you tuned in. We do have the best music in town, you know. I'm going to play more of it here in a minute. John Cougar Mellencamp coming up next.
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0: Classic hits back-to-back on a Thursday night. Tom Petty and the Heartbreakers, a band out of Gainesville, Florida, which is a college town. You know, University of Florida is there. What do you think is the best college town in America? Business Insider decided to do the heavy lifting for us and rank what they think are the best college towns. It focused on places where colleges help drive the local economy and culture and lifestyle. And University of Florida in Gainesville was number 4 on their list. The other Florida university, Florida State, was number 5. At number 3, the University of Virginia in Charlottesville, Virginia. And then the Arizona State University in Tempe, Arizona. And the number 1 college town in America, according to Business Insider, is the University of Michigan in Ann Arbor.
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2: Here's your 14 First Alert forecast. For the overnight hours, partly cloudy with a low of 76. On Friday, hot and humid, a high of 95, the heat index up to 110 or hotter. Friday night, partly cloudy, a low of 77. Saturday, hot and humid again, a high of 96, that heat index back above 110 degrees. I'm Chief Meteorologist Jeff Lyons with your 14 First Alert forecast.
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0: Duran Duran on the radio singing Rio here on Thursday night. I'm Ray. Good to have you along. Let me get more of these great songs on for you. We're going to start it up. Another hour of the greatest hits ever made coming up next with the Rolling Stones leading the way.
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3: From ABC News, I'm Dave Packer. A possible change in plea in a major murder case.
4: Just weeks before his state murder trial, sources say accused CEO killer Luigi Mangione plans to plead guilty in federal court. Sources tell ABC News the dramatic announcement is set for tomorrow at a hearing in downtown Manhattan. Mangione faces two federal counts of stalking, resulting in the death of UnitedHealthcare CEO Brian Thompson, gunned down in Manhattan in 2024. Mangione also charged with second-degree murder in a state case, pleading not guilty. It's unclear how a federal plea might affect that state trial set to begin September 8th.
3: ABC's Matt Rivers. Alarming reports about dangerous conditions on board the USS Abraham Lincoln aircraft carrier, including extreme exhaustion. It's serving a record-long deployment in the Middle East, more than 250 days without a port stop. Evacuations tonight in Ohio's Hamilton County as floodwaters rise along the Whitewater River. Indiana Governor Mike Braun declaring a statewide disaster emergency today with floodwaters up to some rooftops. But it's the opposite story along the Arizona-Nevada border, where Lake Mead is now at historic low levels. The lake provides water to millions across the Southwest. Local tour guide Carlos De Leon.
5: Well, it looks pretty depressing. I came here in 1990, almost to the top. Last time it was full was 83. And, I mean, it's so drastic. All that white mark is where the water level used to be. I call it the bath ring.
3: Vandalism at the World War II Memorial in Washington, D.C. Red paint on the walls and something poured into the fountain that made it bubble. Scott Wimpfer traveled from Minnesota to visit the memorial, saying the vandalism felt personal.
6: It is a World War II monument. It's to all the people who died and fought and sacrificed for our country.
3: You're listening to ABC News.
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3: U.S. Border Patrol staged a joint operation with Mexican Army and National Guard troops. First Assistant U.S. Attorney for the District of New Mexico, Ryan Ellison, says the designation essentially gives him a new tool.
10: And with this new designation, federal prosecutors in New Mexico, in Texas, and across our country can pursue the Juarez cartel and its associates with the full force of federal law, charge them with a serious federal crime, and put them in federal prison for a significant period of time.
3: A United flight about to take off at Chicago's O'Hare Airport suddenly aborted when pilots reported 2 blown tires. ABC's Will Reeve.
11: The terrifying emergency on takeoff at Chicago's busy O'Hare Airport.
12: 455 is rejecting the takeoff. No assistance required at this time. Stand by for additional.
13: Definitely blew a tire.
11: A packed United 737 jet heading to Phoenix with 167 people on board, thundering down the runway at 115 miles per hour when it suddenly blew 2 main gear tires.
13: We saw lots of chunks of tire going down the runway.
11: The pilots slamming on the brakes, aborting takeoff, that jet screeching to a halt. Passengers forced to evacuate by stairs right there on the runway. Buses transporting them back to the terminal.
3: A federal judge today postponed a hearing to decide if social media influencers Andrew and Tristan Tate should stay in a Florida jail while fighting extradition to the UK, where they face rape and sex trafficking charges. Dave Packer, ABC News.
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14: Here's your 14 First Alert forecast. For the overnight hours, partly cloudy with a low of 76. On Friday, hot and humid, a high of 95, the heat index up to 110 or hotter. Friday night, partly cloudy, a low of 77. Saturday, hot and humid again, a high of 96, that heat index back above 110 degrees. I'm Chief Meteorologist Jeff Lyons with your 14 First Alert forecast.
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Easing into another hour of classic hits on a Thursday night. I'm Ray Michaels. Good to have you singing along with us. Let me take you back and rock the Casbah. Here's the Clash.

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0: All the small things. Blink 182 on a Thursday night here at the Classic Hit Station. If you blink, you're going to miss more great hits coming up in just minutes. REO Speedwagon on the way.
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0: checking out the cars and shaking up here at the Classic Hit Station. So it's summertime, and have you gone on vacation yet? Well, there's a new report out today. It says 23% of Americans are sad because they do not feel like they made the most of their summer. I hope that's not you. Officially, we've got about six more weeks to go, so there's time to recoup, I guess. 61% of Americans have taken a summer vacation this year, and 59% say they haven't had enough vacation time this summer. Well, you know, can you ever, right? Still time, though. 21% of people are hoping to fit in one more trip before summer ends. But don't leave before I'm done playing the music. I've got another set here in a minute with that sharp-dressed man at ZZ Top.
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3: Here's your 14 First Alert forecast. For the overnight hours, partly cloudy with a low of 76. On Friday, hot and humid, a high of 95, the heat index up to 110 or hotter. Friday night, partly cloudy, a low of 77. Saturday, hot and humid again, a high of 96, that heat index back above 110 degrees. I'm Chief Meteorologist Jeff Lyons with your 14 First Alert forecast.
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0: Classic rock and roll from the 1960s, John Fogerty with Creedence Clearwater Revival, rolling down the mighty Mississippi here on Thursday night. Right before that, we heard ZZ Top, of course, and Sharp Dressed Man. I hear that ZZ's drummer, Frank Beard, is having some health issues, and he had to take some time off from their current tour. So really, Billy Gibbons is the only one really still on there on the stage each night. But Frank is hoping to make a good recovery. Something to do with his feet. He's got some feet problems or something. I don't know. Well, we wish him well and a speedy recovery. More of those classic hits for Thursday night coming up. We'll check in with the Night Ranger here in a minute.
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3: From ABC News, I'm Dave Packer. Multiple sources tell ABC News that U.S. intelligence officials did not assess there was a highly credible plot against President Trump when the administration made the remarkable decision to covertly transfer him to a different plane for his departure from last month's NATO summit in Turkey. That intelligence originated with Israel, which did not have time to fully vet the information, say the sources. Lawmakers are asking if an aircraft carrier deployed in the Middle East has been at sea too long. ABC's Martha Raddatz.
4: Growing concerns over conditions aboard the USS Abraham Lincoln after a staggering 250 days at sea, including more than 200 consecutive days without a single port call. The majority of those days, combat operations in the Middle East. Some sailors' families reportedly told the Military Times that at least two sailors tried to jump overboard. A U.S. official telling ABC News a sailor on the Lincoln did go overboard earlier this month and was quickly recovered. The incident is under investigation.
3: The defense secretary calls a long-term deployment amid the war in Iran completely misrepresented. Sources telling ABC News alleged CEO killer Luigi Mangione could change his plea to guilty as early as Friday, with the state trial just weeks away. ABC News legal analyst Brian Buckmeyer.
5: I think the plan is to try to get a good deal from the judge, sidestep the prosecution, take it from there, and then hope a double jeopardy argument wins in state court. And that's how you get Luigi Mangione serving 12 years in prison, because they probably believe this is a mitigation case rather than a trial case. That's the only thing that makes sense to me.
3: President Donald Trump's handpicked Kennedy Center board has voted to close the center for 2 years for renovations. And according to Democratic Congresswoman Joyce Beatty, the board is also moving forward with adding Trump's name back somewhere on the building after a judge ordered the center to stop calling itself the Trump Kennedy Center. You're listening to ABC News.
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3: Drought along the Arizona-Nevada border has brought water levels on Lake Mead to historic low levels. Lake Mead is the largest reservoir in the U.S. and provides water to millions across the Southwest. Local tour guide Carlos De Leon says those low levels can't be ignored.
8: Well, it looks pretty depressing. I came here in 1990, almost to the top. Last time it was full was 83. And, it's so drastic. All that white mark is where the water level used to be. I call it the bath ring.
3: A surrogate is in a battle with biological parents of a baby born in Texas. The parents in Los Angeles had opted to terminate when the fetus was found to have life-threatening heart conditions, but a surrogate refused to and had the baby. ABC legal contributor Shauna Lloyd says the courts recognize the biological parents, but Texas is intervening to compel medical treatments.
9: So what has happened is the state of Texas has stepped in because they have laws that allow them to override parental decisions when it comes to medicine in the interest of the newborn. And so essentially what the state of Texas has said is that on behalf of the newborn, they need these medical procedures and that they will have them regardless of what the parents or the surrogate want.
3: A jury has been selected in the trial for Dwayne Davis in the 1996 murder of rapper Tupac Shakur. Davis has pleaded not guilty to orchestrating the drive-by shooting of Tupac. Dave Packer, ABC News.
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10: Here's your 14 First Alert forecast. For the overnight hours, partly cloudy with a low of 76. On Friday, hot and humid, a high of 95, the heat index up to 110 or hotter. Friday night, partly cloudy, a low of 77. Saturday, hot and humid again, a high of 96, that heat index back above 110 degrees. I'm Chief Meteorologist Jeff Lyons with your 14 First Alert forecast.
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Darius Rucker, Hootie and the Blowfish, Just Let Her Cry. It's Bob Worthington here. More great music for you throughout the wee hours and leaving that nightlight on just for you. Owner of a Lonely Heart, here's Yes.

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0: 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Also, Belinda Carlisle. And please, if you're out and about driving, no texting and driving and no drinking and driving. Stay safe.
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2: Here's your 14 First Alert forecast. For the overnight hours, partly cloudy with a low of 76. On Friday, hot and humid, a high of 95, the heat index up to 110 or hotter. Friday night, partly cloudy, a low of 77. Saturday, hot and humid again, a high of 96, that heat index back above 110 degrees. I'm Chief Meteorologist Jeff Lyons with your 14 First Alert forecast.
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0: The thrill on the hill. It's the Salisbury Hill. It's Peter Gabriel. Bob Worthington here. And the last number one hit ever for George Harrison. Got that coming up next. Produced by Jeff Lynn of ELO.
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2: From ABC News, I'm Dave Packer. Sources tell ABC News that accused CEO killer Luigi Mangione plans to plead guilty to federal charges Friday. This just weeks before the start of a state murder trial. ABC News legal analyst Dan Abrams says it could be part of a defense strategy.
3: If he was ever going to have an argument about double jeopardy, this is the way to do it. Plead guilty in the federal case, make an argument in New York State where it's very protective against double jeopardy, that he shouldn't be tried again.
2: Alarming reports about dangerous conditions on board the USS Abraham Lincoln aircraft carrier deployed in the Middle East for the better part of a year now. ABC senior Pentagon reporter Louis Martinez.
4: One of the things that we've heard about this carrier deployment is that it's been record-setting. It's been maybe at sea more than 250 days, but what's really drawn the most attention is the fact that it's been about 200 days with in between port visits. That's a lot.
2: A report from the Military Times alleges at least one sailor attempted to go overboard, and Senate Democrats also say they've heard of safety concerns, water contamination, and a shortage of basic supplies. The Justice Department has released the results of a years-long investigation into two California women's prisons, saying it outlines long-standing patterns of sexual misconduct by staff and reporting failures. ABC's Madison Wheel.
5: The Justice Department has provided California with a list of remedial measures required to address the violations that include expanded camera coverage, enhanced confidential reporting channels, strengthened investigative protocols, improved staff training, and other safeguards.
2: Now, the investigation was ordered after a lawsuit brought by more than 130 formerly incarcerated women. Tennessee and Oklahoma put inmates to death within 30 minutes of each other Thursday. Alabama followed suit hours later. First time three men were executed by lethal injection in one day since 2010. You're listening to ABC News.
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2: Border Patrol agents staged a joint security exercise with Mexican Army and National Guard officials a month after the Trump administration designated the Mexican Juarez cartel as a foreign terrorist organization. First Assistant U.S. Attorney for the District of New Mexico, Ryan Ellison, says the designation allows the U.S. to pursue cartel members with the full force of federal law.
8: Thanks to President Trump and Attorney General Blanche, we have this new tool to fight the cartels, and we aim to use it.
2: New court filings accuse Homeland Security agents of an unprecedented campaign of spying on Americans during ICE protests that erupted in Minnesota following the deaths of 2 U.S. citizens. The revelation comes from a criminal case alleging 15 people conspired against federal officials during these protests. All the defendants have entered not guilty pleas. ABC Justice correspondent Alex Mallon has more.
9: The reason that we are learning about this is because one of the defendants in that 15-member case against these alleged Antifa members named Isaac Sant, his attorneys obtained a lot of evidence from the Justice Department's case. And according to excerpts that he included in this filing where he's seeking more evidence from the department, he alleges that the government essentially waged a vast surveillance operation 4 days after the killing of Alex Preddy.
2: The death toll from Monday's powerful earthquake in Colombia now tops 280, with almost 4,000 injured. Officials say 170 buildings collapsed. Crews are still searching for survivors. Dave Packer, ABC News.
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11: Here's your 14 First Alert forecast. For the overnight hours, partly cloudy with a low of 76. On Friday, hot and humid, a high of 95, the heat index up to 110 or hotter. Friday night, partly cloudy, a low of 77. Saturday, hot and humid again, a high of 96, that heat index back above 110 degrees. I'm Chief Meteorologist Jeff Lyons with your 14 First Alert forecast.
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Because you are OCK, you rock, and you're a champion to boot. That's Queen. Bob Worthington, please, here you go. Watch out for those Foster Grants and those Ray-Bans in action. So,

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0: The pathway may be narrow, but it's the one to take. It's the way. It's Fastball. Stick around, George Michael, Keeping the Faith, also Spandau Ballet, and one of the songs that really launched them into superstardom this day for the band, The Eagles. Next.
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1: 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Hey, Bob Worthington here. More great music near. 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Def Leppard, also Smashing Pumpkins.
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3: Here's your 14 First Alert forecast. For the overnight hours, partly cloudy with a low of 76. On Friday, hot and humid, a high of 95, the heat index up to 110 or hotter. Friday night, partly cloudy, a low of 77. Saturday, hot and humid again, a high of 96, that heat index back above 110 degrees. I'm Chief Meteorologist Jeff Lyons with your 14 First Alert forecast.
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2: From ABC News, I'm Dave Packer. Multiple sources tell ABC News that U.S. intelligence officials did not assess there was a highly credible plot against President Trump when the administration made the remarkable decision to covertly transfer him to a different plane for his departure from last month's NATO summit in Turkey. That intelligence originated with Israel, which did not have time to fully vet the information, say the sources. Lawmakers are asking if an aircraft carrier deployed in the Middle East has been at sea too long. ABC's Martha Raddatz.
3: Growing concerns over conditions aboard the USS Abraham Lincoln after a staggering 250 days at sea, including more than 200 consecutive days without a single port call. The majority of those days, combat operations in the Middle East. Some sailors' families reportedly told the Military Times that at least two sailors tried to jump overboard. A U.S. official telling ABC News a sailor on the Lincoln did go overboard earlier this month and was quickly recovered. The incident is under investigation.
2: The defense secretary calls a long-term deployment amid the war in Iran completely misrepresented. Sources telling ABC News alleged CEO killer Luigi Mangione could change his plea to guilty as early as Friday, with the state trial just weeks away. ABC News legal analyst Brian Buckmeyer.
4: I think the plan is to try to get a good deal from the judge, sidestep the prosecution, take it from there, and then hope a double jeopardy argument wins in state court. And that's how you get Luigi Mangione serving 12 years in prison, because they probably believe this is a mitigation case rather than a trial case. That's the only thing that makes sense to me.
2: President Donald Trump's handpicked Kennedy Center board has voted to close the center for 2 years for renovations. And according to Democratic Congresswoman Joyce Beatty, the board is also moving forward with adding Trump's name back somewhere on the building after a judge ordered the center to stop calling itself the Trump Kennedy Center. 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
2: Drought along the Arizona-Nevada border has brought water levels on Lake Mead to historic low levels. Lake Mead is the largest reservoir in the U.S. and provides water to millions across the Southwest. Local tour guide Carlos De Leon says those low levels can't be ignored.
7: Well, it looks pretty depressing. I came here in 1990 and was almost to the top. Last time it was full was 83. And, I mean, it's so drastic. All that white mark is where the water level used to be. I call it the bath ring.
2: A surrogate is in a battle with biological parents of a baby born in Texas. The parents in Los Angeles had opted to terminate when the fetus was found to have life-threatening heart conditions, but the surrogate refused to and had the baby. ABC legal contributor Shauna Lloyd says the courts recognize the biological parents, but Texas is intervening to compel medical treatments.
8: So what has happened is the state of Texas has stepped in because they have laws that allow them to override parental decisions when it comes to medicine in the interest of the small, of the newborn. And so essentially what the state of Texas has said is that on behalf of the newborn, they need these medical procedures and that they will have them regardless of what the parents or the surrogate want.
2: A jury has been selected in the trial for Dwayne Davis in the 1996 murder of rapper Tupac Shakur. Davis has pleaded not guilty to orchestrating the drive-by shooting of Tupac. Dave Packer, ABC News.
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9: Here's your 14 First Alert forecast. For the overnight hours, partly cloudy with a low of 76. On Friday, hot and humid, a high of 95, the heat index up to 110 or hotter. Friday night, partly cloudy, a low of 77. Saturday, hot and humid again, a high of 96, that heat index back above 110 degrees. I'm Chief Meteorologist Jeff Lyons with your 14 First Alert forecast.
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0: Number one song, number one movie, our late, late, late movie. Grab yourself some popcorn, maybe some Junior Mints, and that one from Footloose, the movie which starred Kevin Bacon. Stick around, the car is also Alanna Miles, and how about some ZZ Top?
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0: She's got the legs, I got the brains here, yeah. It's Bob Worthington here. More great music on the other side, including Eddie Money. And from the album Into the Gap, count them all three of them, Thompson Twins, next.
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2: Here's your 14 First Alert forecast. For the overnight hours, partly cloudy with a low of 76. On Friday, hot and humid, a high of 95, the heat index up to 110 or hotter. Friday night, partly cloudy, a low of 77. Saturday, hot and humid again, a high of 96, that heat index back above 110 degrees. I'm Chief Meteorologist Jeff Lyons with your 14 First Alert forecast.
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0: pair of tickets for you and Eddie Money. Two tickets to paradise, the wee hours of your Friday morning, getting closer and closer to the weekend. Thank you very much.
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3: From ABC News, I'm Dave Packer. Sources tell ABC News that accused CEO killer Luigi Mangione plans to plead guilty to federal charges Friday. This just weeks before the start of a state murder trial. ABC News legal analyst Dan Abrams says it could be part of a defense strategy.
4: If he was ever going to have an argument about double jeopardy, this is the way to do it. Plead guilty in the federal case, make an argument in New York State where it's very protective against double jeopardy that he shouldn't be tried again.
3: Alarming reports about dangerous conditions on board the USS Abraham Lincoln aircraft carrier deployed in the Middle East for the better part of a year now. ABC senior Pentagon reporter Louis Martinez.
5: One of the things that we've heard about this carrier deployment is that it's been record-setting. It's been maybe at sea more than 250 days, but what's really drawn the most attention is the fact that it's been about 200 days with in-between port visits. That's a lot.
3: A report from the Military Times alleges at least one sailor attempted to go overboard, and Senate Democrats also say they've heard of safety concerns, water contamination, and a shortage of basic supplies. The Justice Department has released the results of a years-long investigation into two California women's prisons, saying it outlines long-standing patterns of sexual misconduct by staff and reporting failures. ABC's Madison Wheel.
6: The Justice Department has provided California with a list of remedial measures required to address the violations that include expanded camera coverage, enhanced confidential reporting channels, strengthened investigative protocols, improved staff training, and other safeguards.
3: Now, the investigation was ordered after a lawsuit brought by more than 130 formerly incarcerated women. Tennessee and Oklahoma put inmates to death within 30 minutes of each other Thursday. Alabama followed suit hours later. First time three men were executed by lethal injection in one day since 2010. You're listening to ABC News.
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3: Border Patrol agents staged a joint security exercise with Mexican Army and National Guard officials a month after the Trump administration designated the Mexican Juarez cartel as a foreign terrorist organization. First Assistant U.S. Attorney for the District of New Mexico, Ryan Ellison, says the designation allows the U.S. to pursue cartel members with the full force of federal law.
9: Thanks to President Trump and Attorney General Blanche, we have this new tool to fight the cartels, and we aim to use it.
3: New court filings accuse Homeland Security agents of an unprecedented campaign of spying on Americans during ICE protests that erupted in Minnesota following the deaths of 2 U.S. citizens. The revelation comes from a criminal case alleging 15 people conspired against federal officials during these protests. All the defendants have entered not guilty pleas. ABC Justice correspondent Alex Mallon has more.
10: The reason that we are learning about this is because one of the defendants in that 15-member case against these alleged Antifa members named Isaac Sant, his attorneys obtained a lot of evidence from the Justice Department's case. And according to excerpts that he included in this filing where he's seeking more evidence from the department, he alleges that the government essentially waged a vast surveillance operation 4 days after the killing of Alex Preddy.
3: The death toll from Monday's powerful earthquake in Colombia now tops 280, with almost 4,000 injured. Officials say 170 buildings collapsed. Crews are still searching for survivors. Dave Packer, ABC News.
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12: Here's your 14 First Alert forecast. For the overnight hours, partly cloudy with a low of 76. On Friday, hot and humid, a high of 95, the heat index up to 110 or hotter. Friday night, partly cloudy, a low of 77. Saturday, hot and humid again, a high of 96, that heat index back above 110 degrees. I'm Chief Meteorologist Jeff Lyons with your 14 First Alert forecast.
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0: Music from north of the border, Bachman Turner Overdrive, You Ain't Seen Nothing Yet. Stick around, Van the Man Morrison, the Bengals, and how about some Billy Joel on the way.
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0: You're sounding so good. You're in top form singing along with Van the Man Morrison, Brown Eyed Girl. I'm Bob Worthington on Owensboro's Greatest Hits, 92.9 WVJS. 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
2: Here's your 14 First Alert forecast. For the overnight hours, partly cloudy with a low of 76. On Friday, hot and humid, a high of 95, the heat index up to 110 or hotter. Friday night, partly cloudy, a low of 77. Saturday, hot and humid again, a high of 96, that heat index back above 110 degrees. I'm Chief Meteorologist Jeff Lyons with your 14 First Alert forecast.
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0: Your Evil Ways, Santana, less than 3 months away until Halloween. Trick or treat. Stick around, Bon Jovi, and much more on the other side.
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6: 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Trouble off turn number three. Joey Logano gets nailed. 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
2: From ABC News, I'm Dave Packer. Multiple sources tell ABC News that U.S. intelligence officials did not assess there was a highly credible plot against President Trump when the administration made the remarkable decision to covertly transfer him to a different plane for his departure from last month's NATO summit in Turkey. That intelligence originated with Israel, which did not have time to fully vet the information, say the sources. Lawmakers are asking if an aircraft carrier deployed in the Middle East has been at sea too long. ABC's Martha Raddatz.
3: Growing concerns over conditions aboard the USS Abraham Lincoln after a staggering 250 days at sea, including more than 200 consecutive days without a single port call. The majority of those days, combat operations in the Middle East. Some sailors' families reportedly told the Military Times that at least two sailors tried to jump overboard. A U.S. official telling ABC News a sailor on the Lincoln did go overboard earlier this month and was quickly recovered. The incident is under investigation.
2: The defense secretary calls a long-term deployment amid the war in Iran completely misrepresented. Sources telling ABC News alleged CEO killer Luigi Mangione could change his plea to guilty as early as Friday, with the state trial just weeks away. ABC News legal analyst Brian Buckmeyer.
4: I think the plan is to try to get a good deal from the judge, sidestep the prosecution, take it from there, and then hope a double jeopardy argument wins in state court. And that's how you get Luigi Mangione serving 12 years in prison, because they probably believe this is a mitigation case rather than a trial case. That's the only thing that makes sense to me.
2: President Donald Trump's handpicked Kennedy Center board has voted to close the center for 2 years for renovations. And according to Democratic Congresswoman Joyce Beatty, the board is also moving forward with adding Trump's name back somewhere on the building after a judge ordered the center to stop calling itself the Trump Kennedy Center. 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
2: Drought along the Arizona-Nevada border has brought water levels on Lake Mead to historic low levels. Lake Mead is the largest reservoir in the U.S. and provides water to millions across the Southwest. Local tour guide Carlos De Leon says those low levels can't be ignored.
7: Well, it looks pretty depressing. I came here in 1990, almost to the top. Last time it was full was 83. And, it's so drastic. All that white mark is where the water level used to be. I call it the bath ring.
2: A surrogate is in a battle with biological parents of a baby born in Texas. The parents in Los Angeles had opted to terminate when the fetus was found to have life-threatening heart conditions, but a surrogate refused to and had the baby. ABC legal contributor Shauna Lloyd says the courts recognize the biological parents, but Texas is intervening to compel medical treatments.
8: So what has happened is the state of Texas has stepped in because they have laws that allow them to override parental decisions when it comes to medicine in the interest of the newborn. And so essentially what the state of Texas has said is that on behalf of the newborn, they need these medical procedures and that they will have them regardless of what the parents or the surrogate want.
2: A jury has been selected in the trial for Dwayne Davis in the 1996 murder of rapper Tupac Shakur. Davis has pleaded not guilty to orchestrating the drive-by shooting of Tupac. Dave Packer, ABC News.
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10: Here's your 14 First Alert forecast. For the overnight hours, partly cloudy with a low of 76. On Friday, hot and humid, a high of 95, the heat index up to 110 or hotter. Friday night, partly cloudy, a low of 77. Saturday, hot and humid again, a high of 96, that heat index back above 110 degrees. I'm Chief Meteorologist Jeff Lyons with your 14 First Alert forecast.
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0: Well, there they are doing some wheelies in the parking lot again there. The problem is it's the parking garage. Steppenwolf, Born to Be Wild. Stick around. Bob Worthington here. More great music near and all weekend long. Take us along.
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2: Here's your 14 First Alert forecast. For the overnight hours, partly cloudy with a low of 76. On Friday, hot and humid, a high of 95. The heat index up to 110 or hotter. Friday night, partly cloudy, a low of 77. Saturday, hot and humid again, a high of 96. That heat index back above 110 degrees. I'm Chief Meteorologist Jeff Lyons with your 14 First Alert forecast.
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0: Goo Goo Dolls and Iris. Hey, saying hi to Jackie. Also, Joanna listening in. And a very happy birthday to Victor on your special day. Happy birthday to you.
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3: From ABC News. Sherry Preston in New York this morning. A possible plea deal could be coming in the federal case against Luigi Mangione, accused of killing United Healthcare CEO Brian Thompson. The conditions of the deal will likely not be made public until after the hearing later this morning. ABC's Dan Abrams has more.
4: If he was ever going to have an argument about double jeopardy, this is the way to do it. Plead guilty in the federal case, make an argument in New York State where it's very protective against double jeopardy that he shouldn't be tried again.
3: ABC's Dan Abrams, neither the prosecution nor the defense teams have issued any comment, but that discussion on a plea agreement is expected later this morning. Democratic lawmakers continue putting pressure on the Defense Department and Navy leaders to answer concerns on the extended deployment of the USS Abraham Lincoln, where there have been reports of shortages of basic supplies, water contamination, plumbing issues, deteriorating mental health of those on board. ABC's Louis Martinez.
5: One of the things that we've heard about this carrier deployment is that it's been record-setting. It's been, maybe at sea, more than 250 days, but what's really drawn the most attention is the fact that it's been about 200 days with in-between port visits. That's a lot.
3: The most senior person we've heard from is Defense Secretary Pete Hegseth, and he says the reports aboard the Lincoln are, quote, completely misrepresented. The USS George Washington is slated to replace the Lincoln, although when is unclear. Following this week's massive storms, Indiana Governor Mike Braun has now mobilized the state's National Guard to help clean up hard-hit areas in the cities of Gary, Munster, and Hobart, as well as smaller towns assisting with cleanup efforts. They've had weather events in Indiana, but they said this is unprecedented. Nearly 200,000 people across northwest Indiana remain without power. 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
3: The dog days of summer will continue in much of the country over the weekend. ABC News meteorologist Jeff Smith.
8: From Kansas to Kentucky, we have extreme heat warnings in effect. Heat index values up to around 110 degrees. And this dangerous heat wave will continue into the weekend in places like Oklahoma City and Nashville. Triple digit actual high temperatures.
3: Large parts of Europe, including the UK and France, are also facing their 5th heat wave of the year, threatening to break records in southern Europe. The Justice Department has released the results of an investigation into 2 California women's prisons, saying it outlines longstanding patterns of sexual misconduct by staff, inadequate safeguards in place, and reporting failures at both facilities. First Assistant U.S. Attorney Bill Essaley says that this report is a sign the state needs to do more to protect these populations.
9: California owes a legal and moral duty to safeguard prisoners in their custody.
3: A Washington state judge has ordered the online prediction market Kalshi to cease most operations statewide, alleging the company violated the state's gambling act by running an illegal gambling operation. While Kalshi disagrees with the decision, some Seattle people like Alex Lopez are on the judge's side.
10: I've seen my friends lose a lot of money on stuff they weren't thinking too much about because they thought they were going to make a bunch. It's kind of like crypto, so it's basically gambling just like any of the other ones.
3: Now, Kalshi also faces a number of investigations in other cities like Baltimore, New York. I'm Sherry Preston, ABC News.
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12: Here's your 14 first alert forecast. For the overnight hours, partly cloudy with a low of 76. On Friday, hot and humid, a high of 95, the heat index up to 110 or hotter. Friday night, partly cloudy, a low of 77. Saturday, hot and humid again, a high of 96, that heat index back above 110 degrees. I'm Chief Meteorologist Jeff Lyons with your 14 first alert forecast.
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Always one of my favorite bands. 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How about this one? 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ELO, Electric Light Orchestra. 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

0: Rock and Robert Palmer, simply irresistible is what you are. Your TGIF. Good morning, Bob Worthington here. Maybe enjoying your first cup of coffee. Grab yourself a bagel or a donut and you're set to rock.
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0: The band from the City by the Bay, San Francisco, and by way of Oakland, California, Steve Perry and Journey. Plenty from where that came from throughout your day. Take us along and consider us your weekend soundtrack.
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3: Here's your 14 First Alert forecast. For the overnight hours, partly cloudy with a low of 76. On Friday, hot and humid, a high of 95, the heat index up to 110 or hotter. Friday night, partly cloudy, a low of 77. Saturday, hot and humid again, a high of 96, that heat index back above 110 degrees. I'm Chief Meteorologist Jeff Lyons with your 14 First Alert forecast.
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0: Good morning, your TGIF. Good morning, your Friday morning. We're already here. How about it? Yeah, hey, just landing yourself properly for the weekend. Take us along.
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2: From ABC News, I'm Sherry Preston. What's it like living in Cambridge City, Indiana, where flash flooding led to numerous water rescues, evacuations, and washed out homes and businesses?
3: Overwhelming. Like you out of control. It's devastating. But everyone's okay. And I have wonderful neighbors. And it's a great community. And we'll get through it.
2: An emotional James Aldrich as even more rain is in the forecast. Here's ABC meteorologist Jeff Smith.
4: We're watching for the possibility of more flooding in these hard-hit areas of the Ohio Valley, Indiana in particular. Rounds of thunderstorms into this morning can create rainfall rates of up to 2 inches per hour.
2: Indiana Governor Mike Braun declaring a state of disaster emergency. Evacuations ordered in parts of Ohio as well. Pushback from the Pentagon to reports in the Navy Times and Stars and Stripes of water contamination, a lack of basic supplies, and attempts to go overboard as the USS Abraham Lincoln, an aircraft carrier, spends 250 days at sea in support of the war in Iran.
5: Essentially, the carrier has been on 24-hour combat operations. Yes, there was a lull in the fighting with the ceasefires and all that, but what we really have seen is that every day, continual operations, planes taking off on combat missions, on training missions, the ship sometimes even came under attack.
2: ABC Pentagon reporter Louis Martinez, Defense Secretary Pete Hegseth says the reports are completely misrepresented. Luigi Mangione expected to plead guilty today to the federal stalking charges connected to the murder of United Healthcare CEO Brian Thompson. This is ABC News Chief Legal Analyst Dan Abrams.
6: I will bet that one of the requirements for Mangione is going to be that he wants to speak. He wants to make a statement. He wants to talk to the judge, but really to the world.
2: Mangione faces first-degree murder charges in the state case against him. You're listening to ABC News.
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2: Alec Murdoch in court again. Here's ABC's Peter Haralambos.
9: After the South Carolina Supreme Court in May threw out his conviction due to jury tampering, Alec Murdoch is scheduled to be retried in April for allegedly murdering his wife and son. He's set to appear in a South Carolina courtroom this morning to work out some key issues ahead of that new trial, including the location where it will take place, what evidence will be permitted, and how much testimony from his first trial will be available to prosecutors. Peter Haralambos, ABC News, New York.
2: Firefighters across France and central England are struggling against multiple wildfires as a new wave of record-breaking heat breaks parts of Europe. One of the stranger elections of the year is over, this one for a seat in British Parliament. It was Nigel Farage versus a man with a trash can or a bin on his head. Here's ABC's Hannah Batah.
10: Politician Nigel Farage has won his race against Count Binface, a self-described campaigning alien with a trash can on his head. Farage is a potential future prime minister. Among the campaign pledges of Count Binface were building only one affordable home and to make claw machines more fair. Farage got 22,000 votes. His opponent, less than 10,000.
2: ABC's Hannah Batah. Banana pudding, deep-fried Oreo, or chicken and waffle? Which flavor Oreo would you like the most? USA Today reporting you can buy those flavors beginning later this month and then vote on which one you want to come back next year. I'm Sherry Preston. ABC News.
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15: Here's your 14 First Alert forecast. For the overnight hours, partly cloudy with a low of 76. On Friday, hot and humid, a high of 95. The heat index up to 110 or hotter. Friday night, partly cloudy, a low of 77. Saturday, hot and humid again, a high of 96. That heat index back above 110 degrees. I'm Chief Meteorologist Jeff Lyons with your 14 First Alert forecast.
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17: You're a rich girl, and you're gone too far, 'cause you know it don't matter anyway.

0: What a great question for a Friday. We're up. Are you dressed? Go. If you're still in bed, maybe you can call out today. It's Jim. Happy Friday, everybody. Today is August 14th. If you're celebrating a birthday today or over the weekend, happy birthday to you from all of us. We hope that you have an awesome day. And congrats to everybody who is celebrating an anniversary today or over the weekend. All right. Celebrity birthday book is right here in front of me. I've got two hands and a half full. Today, Steve Martin, author, actor, comedian, 81 today. Danielle Steele is 79. Cartoonist, you know, the Far Side guy. Gary Larson hits 76 today. Magic Johnson, 67. Cindy from the Brady Bunch. Susan Olsen, 65. Was Cindy your gal? Was it Jan? Did you identify with the middle daughter or were you Marsha? I don't know. I was more like Susan Day from the Partridge Family. Halle Berry, 60 today. Mila Kunis is 43. Spencer Pratt from The Hills, 43 as well. And Tim Tebow rings in number 39. All right, what are we celebrating today? Is Wiffle Ball Day, Tattoo Removal Day. It is Financial Awareness Day, and it is also Creamsicle Day. All right, let's do three in a row. BTO coming up. Also going to hear from Huey Lewis in the news. Good morning.
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0: Owensboro's greatest hits, 92.9 WVJS. Well, happy Friday morning. It's Chip. Hey, did you know that AM 1420 WVJS has been serving the Owensboro area for over 78 years? And that's all thanks to you. 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
1: I'm Jeff Alley on the Cromwell Ag Radio Network. Tyson Foods is planning on closing a major beef processing plant and selling another. It is the latest move by the meatpacking giant to pull back from the beleaguered beef business. The Arkansas-based company said it's shuttering its Joslin, Illinois plant, which employs more than 2,000 people and can kill about 3,000 cattle a day. It separately aims to sell its Pasho, Washington facility and slaughter about 2,000 cattle a day. Tyson said it plans to close a large beef packaging facility in Utah. U.S. meatpackers under enormous financial pressure because of the years-long cattle shortage, with domestic supplies falling to their lowest level in 75 years, sharply driving up costs for meat processors. Consumer demand for beef has remained strong, helping propel prices to record levels, making beef the face of food inflation over the past 12 months. Tyson's move comes after the company earlier this year closed a Lexington, Nebraska beef plant, one of the industry's largest, and halved production at a Texas plant. Taken together, the exits this year would amount to Tyson shedding roughly one-third of its previous beef processing operations. I'm Jeff Daly on the Cromwell Ag Radio Network.
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4: Mostly sunny, hot, and humid for your Friday. Highs at 97. The heat index across western Kentucky is high as 110. Clear tonight, down to 76. Saturday, sunny, hot, and humid. Highs at 98. Mainly clear Saturday night. Lows will dip to 77. Sunday, sunny, hot, and humid. Best setup for some thunderstorms will be Sunday evening. Highs at 98. That heat index is high as 110. I'm 14. First alert, meteorologist Byron Douglas.
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2: From ABC News, I'm Sherry Preston. Luigi Mangione in court today, where he is expected to plead guilty to federal charges related to the killing of UnitedHealthcare CEO Brian Thompson. ABC legal analyst Brian Buckmeyer says his murder charge is in state court. The federal charge is one of stalking. And because there's no agreement between the prosecution and defense, it could be up to the judge to decide.
3: There's no mandatory minimum to stalking that leads to a death. There's a maximum of life in prison, but there's no mandatory minimum. So in essence, an open plea would be turning to the judge and saying, hey, you've got a big runway here. Do you think you'd give him something that he could take?
2: Defense Secretary Pete Hegseth pushing back against reports in the Navy Times that deteriorating conditions aboard the USS Abraham Lincoln have led to some sailors trying to jump overboard. He says the reports are
4: Completely misrepresented. Listen, we make sure at every ship, every crew, every captain has everything we can provide them at every single moment.
2: ABC News Pentagon reporter Louis Martinez.
5: One of the things that we've heard about this carrier deployment is that it's been record-setting. It's been maybe at sea more than 250 days, but what's really drawn the most attention is the fact that it's been about 200 days with in between port visits. That's a lot.
2: Another day of rain in parts of the country where they do not need it.
6: Parts of the Midwest are bracing for more damaging floods with a new round of storms. Ohio's governor warning of dangerous overnight flooding. Indiana is bearing the brunt of it under a state of emergency as rescues continue around the clock. And evacuations have now been ordered along the Whitewater River, where flooding is described as unprecedented.
2: ABC Sophie Flay, an American missionary who was kidnapped in Niger in October, has been released. His organization says Kevin Rideout's in good health. The European heat wave continues. Firefighters in France and England struggling against multiple fires. You're listening to ABC News.
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13: Reporting for Cromwell Media News, I'm Rob Nichols. Kentucky health officials are confirming a case of measles in Christian County. The patient's an individual not vaccinated who came in contact with others exposed to the illness in another state, according to the Christian County Health Department. Experts said there are additional unconfirmed reports of possible measles in the area, meaning this could be tied to a larger outbreak. Kentucky Cabinet for Health and Family Services Secretary Dr. Stephen Stack says measles is a serious, debilitating, and sometimes life-threatening disease, but is rarely contracted by people who've had two doses of the MMR vaccine. Kentucky Attorney General Russell Coleman's among a group of state officials pushing for stricter penalties for criminals who rob victims at ATMs. Coleman's joining officials in 14 other states to call on Congress to pass the Safe Access to Cash Act. The measure would update the Federal Bank Robbery Act of 1934, allowing federal prosecution of robberies at all ATMs. Right now, the feds can get involved in prosecuting crimes involving bank ATMs, but it doesn't apply to those at convenience stores or gas stations. The number of first-time filings for unemployment are decreasing across Kentucky. That's according to the U.S. Department of Labor, which says for the week ending August 8th, there were more than 1,500 first-time filings in the state, lower than the week prior. Nationally, the number of initial filings increased compared to the week before. I'm Rob Nichols.
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14: Mostly sunny, hot, and humid for your Friday. Highs at 97. The heat index across western Kentucky is high as 110. Clear tonight, down to 76. Saturday, sunny, hot, and humid. Highs at 98. Mainly clear Saturday night. Lows will dip to 77. Sunday, sunny, hot, and humid. Best setup for some thunderstorms will be Sunday evening. Highs at 98. That heat index is high as 110. I'm 14. First Alert meteorologist Byron Douglas.
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Happy Friday. Right back with you on the Retro Morning Show. 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

0: 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Rob here with you back on the Retro Morning Show. Happy Friday! 617, we have 77 degrees. It's going to be a hot one again. About 95 for high, going to feel like 111. According to Byron Douglas at 14 News, we'll check that forecast. Just thinking about the forecast makes me sweat. My goodness, we'll do all that. We got a loaded show today, man. You know we have birthdays. You do that every day. 270-852-3789, my number, WVJS Radio on Facebook. Let me know who's celebrating being Friday. We need birthdays for today, tomorrow, and Sunday. So if you've got somebody on the list for the 14th, 15th, or 16th of August, I need to know who they are. We'll do the whole list around 8:20. And then being Friday, we're also going to be doing our drawing for our sponsor for the birthday list, Maui's Indoor Theme Park. I got a play card I'll be giving away to anybody who got called in this week or submitted to us on Facebook. Any of those names, we put them all in a hat, we draw one out, and a play card is given away from Maui. So stick around for that. That's not all the winning I've got today. Sometime during the show, be listening at random times. Mojo's Boneyard. You know they sponsor our twin spin now, right? Haley Burke and the Hawks going to be there tomorrow night at Mojo's, 7 p.m. I got tickets. I've heard this group is excellent. They're branching out from their home base of Kansas City. And they're going to be making their first stop at Mojo's tomorrow night. You want to go see this group? You can say, hey, I knew them when. Yeah, well, you're going to have a chance to win tickets from me. So be listening for that. And, of course, we got the All Request Hour at 9. Can we fit any more into the program? Can we? It's amazing. Happy Friday, 92.9 WVJS.
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92.9 WVJS. I guess in my case, it was more the summer of 89. There you go. It's Brian Adams, Rob here with you back on the Retro Morning Show. Having a good time because it's Friday, because we're awake, and because we're ready to go. Ag news and weather on the way right now till Tuesday. 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

0: 101.9 WVJS. Till Tuesday, you could call that song Shut Up, You're Too Loud. People are trying to sleep. 6:32, about 28 minutes away from the hour of 7 o'clock. 77 degrees in Owensboro. Happy Friday, man. We are ready to go today. I got you loaded up here. We got Chance to Win coming up. Haley Burke and the Hawks coming to Mojo's Boneyard tomorrow night. I'm excited about this because they got real potential. And they are branching out. They've been local to Kansas City, Missouri, forever. And now they're saying, okay, we're going to get out and travel a little bit. So who do they pick? Mojo's. Yeah. Because they know where, that's where all the great bands come through there at Mojo's Boneyard, Evansville. I'm going to give you a chance to win tickets to see that show. Matter of fact, you can call me right now if you want to. I'll give you a pair. 270-852-3789, my number. We'll check out our WVJS weather. Byron Douglas says sunny today, 95. Tonight, mostly clear, 75. Sunny and hot tomorrow, 97. Mostly clear tomorrow night, 77. Sunny and hot on Sunday, a high of 97. Somebody turn it down. Right now, 77.
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2: I'm Jeff Talley on the Cromwell Ag Radio Network. The ongoing El Nino climate system is getting stronger. That according to the National Weather Service Climate Prediction Center, assessing a greater than 90% chance of a very strong event during the Northern Hemisphere fall and winter in its latest update. An El Nino system generally means that winter conditions will be warmer than normal, which may be beneficial for farmers proceeding into the harvest this year. If El Nino does end up being as strong as predicted, then it may be the most radical El Nino since 1950, that according to the Climate Prediction Center, it would have an adverse effect on crops in Brazil. Brazilian crop agency CONAB published its latest forecast projecting Brazilian corn at 143 million metric tons, up from the previous year, while soybean production to total 180 million tons, down slightly from last year. That versus USDA's projections offered on Wednesday. CONAB's forecast is roughly 3 million tons higher for corn. Its soybean forecast is essentially the same. Soy demand picking up as of late, another 9 million bushels announced sold to China. And then yesterday morning, another 125,000 metric tons sold for delivery in the 26-27 marketing year. I'm Jeff Nally on the Cromwell Ag Radio Network.
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0: 92.9 WVJS, your greatest hits. I found that better man. Yeah, Pearl Jam. Rob here with you, coming up on 6:45 here in a few seconds. We've got 77 degrees at Owensboro. Happy Friday to you. We are ready for a big show today. We got a request hour. I mean, come on. That's the way we end the show. But so much stuff is going to be happening in between, including birthdays, chances to win from Mojo's, and a whole lot more today. But right now, we need to just wake up. It is time to put a smile on your face and face the weekend. It is time to do a little morning jogging. If you have the ambition to do so and the ability, get out and move those legs.
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0: 92.9 WVJS. Are y'all ready for this? Well, ready or not, it's here, folks. Yeah, 6:49, 11 minutes away from the hour of 7 o'clock here on the Retro Morning Show. Coming to you from the Four Concept Studio, we got a temperature of 77. We'll check out the whole forecast coming up here at top of the hour after we look at WVJS News. Starting off with ABC, got local headlines for you as well. Don't forget birthdays. I need them, and I need them bad. We need 3 days' worth of birthdays. I've already got a few for the list. I've got some from earlier in the week. They're all going to the drawing today for a play card from Maui's Indoor Theme Park. Here's the number, 270-852-3789. 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
3: From ABC News. I'm Sherry Preston. In court today, accused CEO killer Luigi Mangione, who is facing federal stalking charges in addition to the state murder charges. Here's ABC Chief Investigative Correspondent Aaron Katursky at the courthouse.
4: This morning, Luigi Mangione, privileged 28-year-old son of a well-off Maryland family who raged against corporate America, is expected to plead guilty to federal charges accusing him of stalking and killing United Healthcare CEO Brian Thompson on a New York City street. Since his capture in Pennsylvania after a days-long manhunt, Mangione has maintained he is not guilty, but sources tell ABC News he is prepared to change his plea.
3: That hearing expected to take place in a few hours. Rain, rain, and more rain in the Midwest and Ohio Valley, where disasters have been declared and evacuations have been ordered. Heading into the weekend, 97 million Americans are also on alert for something else.
5: From Kansas to Kentucky, we have extreme heat warnings in effect. Heat index values up to around 110 degrees. And this dangerous heat wave will continue into the weekend in places like Oklahoma City and Nashville. Triple-digit actual high temperatures.
3: ABC meteorologist Jeff Smith. Defense Secretary Pete Hegseth calling reports that conditions aboard the USS Abraham Lincoln have been deteriorating an extreme mischaracterization. The Navy Times and Stars and Stripes reporting that an exceptionally long deployment and a lack of basic supplies may have led to sailors trying to jump overboard.
6: ABC News has confirmed that one sailor went overboard in early August, and that sailor was rescued from the ocean and is now still aboard the carrier right now. So that's the incident that we're most aware of right now.
3: ABC Pentagon reporter Louis Martinez. For five nights, Israeli settlers have been surrounding three Palestinian homes on the outskirts of a town in the occupied West Bank. The families outside have been unable to leave for food, water, or assistance. U.S. Ambassador to Israel Mike Huckabee calls it a horrific act of terror. This is ABC News.
7: That'll be $84.52.
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13: Reporting for Cromwell Media News, I'm Rob Nichols. Kentucky health officials are confirming a case of measles in Christian County. The patient's an individual not vaccinated who came in contact with others exposed to the illness in another state, according to the Christian County Health Department. Experts said there are additional unconfirmed reports of possible measles in the area, meaning this could be tied to a larger outbreak. Kentucky Cabinet for Health and Family Services Secretary Dr. Stephen Stack says measles is a serious, debilitating, and sometimes life-threatening disease, but is rarely contracted by people who've had two doses of the MMR vaccine. Kentucky Attorney General Russell Coleman's among a group of state officials pushing for stricter penalties for criminals who rob victims at ATMs. Coleman's joining officials in 14 other states to call on Congress to pass the Safe Access to Cash Act. The measure would update the Federal Bank Robbery Act of 1934, allowing federal prosecution of robberies at all ATMs. Right now, the feds can get involved in prosecuting crimes involving bank ATMs, but it doesn't apply to those at convenience stores or gas stations. The number of first-time filings for unemployment are decreasing across Kentucky. That's according to the U.S. Department of Labor, which says for the week ending August 8th, there were more than 1,500 first-time filings in the state, lower than the week prior. Nationally, the number of initial filings increased compared to the week before. I'm Rob Nichols.
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15: Mostly sunny, hot, and humid for your Friday. Highs at 97. The heat index across western Kentucky is highs 110. Clear tonight, down to 76. Saturday, sunny, hot, and humid. Highs at 98. Mainly clear Saturday night. Lows will dip to 77. Sunday, sunny, hot, and humid. Best setup for some thunderstorms will be Sunday evening. Highs at 98. That heat index is high as 110. I'm 14. First Alert meteorologist Byron Douglas.
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0: 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I don't know why I like it. I don't know why.
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0: 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Yes, it is Friday. 7:16, we've got 79 degrees at Owensboro. Retro Morning Show, full strength, full speed ahead to the weekend. And we got birthdays on the way next hour. You want to include your loved one on the birthday list? We're going to be doing those around 8:20. So call me, will you? 270-852-3789 or WVJS Radio on Facebook. Don't leave your loved one out. And we're taking birthdays not only for today, but also today, tomorrow, and Sunday because it is Friday. Got that play card? Yeah, the giveaway is today from Maui's Indoor Theme Park, our birthday sponsor. Mojo's Boneyard here for our twin spin next hour. And we got stuff from them to give away, too. Yeah. Haley Burke and the Hawks going to be at Mojo's Saturday night. I want to give you a chance to win tickets to see this great group that's making their first outing at Mojo's from their home base in Kansas City. And they are good from what I'm hearing. So make sure you don't miss that show. I'm going to make it easier for you because I'll give you free tickets coming up, all right? Well, the Stray Cats are making a return to late night TV. The band is set to appear on The Tonight Show starring Jimmy Fallon on Tuesday. They'll be performing their iconic hits. The appearance will make the Stray Cats the first late night TV appearance since performing on The Late Show with David Letterman all the way back in 1990. Let's go. They've had a little dry period there without any late-night television exposure, so cannot wait to see that coming up Tuesday. Rob on the Retro Morning Show, cranking it up, 92.9 WVJS.
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agriculture news from the king of corn, Jeff Nally, on the way to right now. I hear the horns. I hear the horns are coming. 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

late time of the song, they say the title right there. Question 67 and 68, Chicago. Rob on the Retro Morning Show. Happy Friday, 7:32. 28 minutes away from the hour of 8 o'clock, 79 degrees. You better get those birthdays in here. Yeah, don't want to miss out on wishing that loved one a happy birthday anytime this weekend. Today, tomorrow, or Sunday birthdays are welcome. 8:20 will do those, courtesy Maui's Indoor Theme Park. And being Friday, we'll give away the play card to somebody who's been called in this week. So you can get them in the list here for this weekend, and they qualify for the drawing. For a play card from Maui's, and you better believe they'll host an awesome birthday party. Yeah, they will. So check them out, Maui's own.

0: 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I don't know why I said .com, but it's Maui's Owensboro on Facebook. So check that out. All right. Taking a look at our WVJS weather. Sunny today, hot 95. Tonight, mostly clear, 75. Sunny and hot again tomorrow, 97. Mostly clear, 77 tomorrow night. Sunday, sunny and hot, and a high of 97. That's as far as I want to go. Actually, it's going to get a lot cooler. Monday, only about 90 for a high. 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
1: I'm Jeff Nally on the Cromwell Ag Radio Network. More than 40 countries are tied to China as a part of a, quote, scam to circumvent the Trump administration tariffs, shipping goods through third-party countries that are subject to lower levies. That's according to a report released by the White House yesterday. That report, dubbed the Great Transshipment Scam, estimates that illegal transshipping could result in annual budgetary losses ranging from $10 to $100 billion. Peter Navarro, the administration's senior counsel for trade and manufacturing, said yesterday, for years, the great transshipment scam has led communist China to launder its exports to more than 40 countries, rob our treasury of tens of billions of dollars, and steal the paychecks of American workers. Looking into the industry, fertilizer prices remain high amid the logistical issues introduced by the U.S.-Iran war and the blockade of the Strait of Hormuz, which is pushing fertilizer prices back up to levels comparable to the onset of the Russian-Ukraine war. The elevated price expected to stay in place next year, even as far out as 2028, according to ag lender CoBank at a note. Although prices have retreated from historic highs seen at the start of the war, elevated fertilizer expenses remain a major headwind. I'm Jeff Nally.
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All the fair naked ladies covering things up. Rob here with you back on the Retro Wanted Show. 7:44, 79 degrees. Time to wake up because the weekend's coming. Betty Smythe and Scandal.

0: 92.9, 93.3 WVJS, station depend on for a better Friday. I'm the Warrior. In my case, it's actually not Warrior, W-A, it's W-O-R. I'm a Warrior. Get helmet. 7:48, 12 minutes away from the hour of 8 o'clock. Coming up here at 8, going to check out our WVJS news and weather. Next hour, birthday's about 30 minutes away, so you better let me know who's celebrating. I've told you over and over again, we need them for today, tomorrow, and Sunday. Somebody's going to get a play card today. I already have plenty of names in there, but I want some more for the drawing from our friends right over there on South Fetica Street, Maui's Indoor Theme Park. Yeah, that's a lot of fun. And you could be going on us coming up here if your loved one's name is drawn out and if they are inclined to share the prize with you. That's the important thing. Like, well, I called in your birthday. At least take me to Maui's. You can talk him into it. Yeah. 270-852-3789. The number are on Facebook, WVJS Radio. Well, Disney Plus is pulling the plug on the new Power Rangers series. A live-action reboot has been in development at Disney, but sources tell Deadline the streamer is pulling the show for economic reasons. Well, here's a reason. It doesn't own the intellectual property. The Power Rangers brand is owned by Hasbro, which has been trying to get a new show produced for years. I will check, see who owns it first. Yep. Rob on the Retro Morning Show. 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
3: From ABC News. Sherry Preston. In court today, accused CEO killer Luigi Mangione, who is facing federal stalking charges in addition to the state murder charges. Here's ABC Chief Investigative Correspondent Aaron Katursky at the courthouse.
4: This morning, Luigi Mangione, privileged 28-year-old son of a well-off Maryland family who raged against corporate America, is expected to plead guilty to federal charges accusing him of stalking and killing UnitedHealthcare CEO Brian Thompson on a New York City street. Since his capture in Pennsylvania after a days-long manhunt, Mangione has maintained he is not guilty, but sources tell ABC News he is prepared to change his plea.
3: That hearing expected to take place in a few hours. Rain, rain, and more rain in the Midwest and Ohio Valley, where disasters have been declared and evacuations have been ordered. Heading into the weekend, 97 million Americans are also on alert for something else.
5: From Kansas to Kentucky, we have extreme heat warnings in effect. Heat index values up to around 110 degrees. And this dangerous heat wave will continue into the weekend in places like Oklahoma City and Nashville. Triple-digit actual high temperatures.
3: ABC meteorologist Jeff Smith. Defense Secretary Pete Hegseth calling reports that conditions aboard the USS Abraham Lincoln have been deteriorating and extreme mischaracterization. The Navy Times and Stars and Stripes reporting that an exceptionally long deployment and a lack of basic supplies may have led to sailors trying to jump overboard.
6: ABC News has confirmed that one sailor went overboard in early August, and that sailor was rescued from the ocean and is now still aboard the carrier right now. So that's the incident that we're most aware of right now.
3: ABC Pentagon reporter Louis Martinez. For five nights, Israeli settlers have been surrounding three Palestinian homes on the outskirts of a town in the occupied West Bank. The families outside have been unable to leave for food, water, or assistance. U.S. Ambassador to Israel Mike Huckabee calls it a horrific act of terror. This is ABC News.
7: That'll be $84.52.
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13: Reporting for Cromwell Media News, I'm Rob Nichols. Kentucky health officials are confirming a case of measles in Christian County. The patient's an individual not vaccinated who came in contact with others exposed to the illness in another state, according to the Christian County Health Department. Experts say there are additional unconfirmed reports of possible measles in the area, meaning this could be tied to a larger outbreak. Kentucky Cabinet for Health and Family Services Secretary Dr. Stephen Stack says measles is a serious, debilitating, and sometimes life-threatening disease, but is rarely contracted by people who've had two doses of the MMR vaccine. Kentucky Attorney General Russell Coleman's among a group of state officials pushing for stricter penalties for criminals who rob victims at ATMs. Coleman's joining officials in 14 other states to call on Congress to pass the Safe Access to Cash Act. The measure would update the Federal Bank Robbery Act of 1934, allowing federal prosecution of robberies at all ATMs. Right now, the feds can get involved in prosecuting crimes involving bank ATMs, but it doesn't apply to those at convenience stores or gas stations. The number of first-time filings for unemployment are decreasing across Kentucky. That's according to the U.S. Department of Labor, which says for the week ending August 8th, there were more than 1,500 first-time filings in the state, lower than the week prior. Nationally, the number of initial filings increased compared to the week before. I'm Rob Nichols.
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17: Mostly sunny, hot, and humid for your Friday. Highs at 97. The heat index across western Kentucky is high as 110. Clear tonight, down to 76. Saturday, sunny, hot, and humid. Highs at 98. Mainly clear Saturday night. Lows will dip to 77. Sunday, sunny, hot, and humid. Best setup for some thunderstorms will be Sunday evening. Highs at 98. That heat index is high as 110. I'm 14. First Alert meteorologist Byron Douglas.
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92.9 WVJS. I'm your man. Yeah. Wham! Featuring George Michael, of course. 8:17 the time, 79 degrees. Let's do it.

0: Again, time for the birthday shout-outs. The birthday club brought to you every day, every weekday here while I'm here for the Retro Morning Show by Maui's Indoor Theme Park. Have you been to Maui's? They're going all out for back to school this month. Go there and check it out. Check out their Facebook page. They're always doing something awesome, and they always let you know what it is. It's hard to keep up with them sometimes. Everything they're doing over at Maui's. So Maui's Indoor Theme Park. Check them out there at 5000 Frederick at the old mall location. Yes, indeed, they will host an excellent, fun birthday party. And don't worry about trying to put on something at home. Yeah, it's not going to compare. It's not. I'm sorry. Throwing a cake at a picnic table is not going to do it. You need to get with Maui's and go to Maui's Owensboro on Facebook. Get set up with them for a birthday party or for information about what they've got to do. Yeah, and they got a lot to do. Celebrity birthdays first for this 14th day of August. Don't forget the drawing is coming up here for the play card from Maui's. Former Second Lady Lynn Cheney, 85 today, married to former Vice President Dick Cheney. Country singer Connie Smith, 85 years old today. Award-winning comedian, actor Steve Martin, 81. He's also a very accomplished bluegrass musician now. Actress Jacquet Harry is 70. She was on Sister, Sister, Everybody Hates Chris. Remember, she was on 227 as well. Actress Marcia Gay Harden is 67. Broadway star Sarah Brightman, 66 years old. Basketball Hall of Fame guard Irvin Magic Johnson, 67 today. Actress Susan Olsen, Cindy Brady, 65. Went into a career of radio after she was an actress. Academy Award-winning actress Halle Berry is 60. Actress Catherine Bell, 58. Wrestler Kofi Kingston, 45 years old today. And Mila Kunis is 43. She does the voice of Meg Griffin on Family Guy. She is also an actress in several TV shows. Reality personality Spencer Pratt, 43. Former NFL quarterback Tim Tebow, 39. These famous people would have celebrated birthdays today. Naturalist Ernest Thompson Seton. Ernest Thompson Seton, born 1860. He founded the Boy Scouts of America. Yeah. Writer Ernest Thayer, born 1863. He penned the classic baseball poem, Casey at the Bat. Tony Award-winning actress Alice Gosley. Remember, she was the first Gladys Kravitz on Bewitched. She was born 1923. Baseball Hall of Famer Earl Weaver, born 1930. Dash Crofts, born 1940. He was a member of the duo Dash or Seals and Crofts. Rock and Roll Hall of Famer David Crosby. Born on this date in 1941, the legendary singer, songwriter, and guitarist included into the Rock Hall twice as a member of the groups The Byrds and Crosby, Stills, and Nash. Local birthdays, Madison Ferris celebrating today. Happy birthday, Madison. Got a couple of birthdays in the list here for tomorrow, Saturday. Oh, looky here. Looky here. Our very own Kristen Martin celebrating a birthday tomorrow. By golly, I'm not going to tell how old she is, but she's younger than me. I'll just say that. Yeah. Kristen Martin celebrated a birthday tomorrow. Angela Byrne celebrating a birthday tomorrow as well. She got that to me on Facebook, I think yesterday. So happy birthday tomorrow to Angela Burns. All right, time to mix them up. All the ones we got this week. See who gets the play card from Maui's Indoor Theme Park. Looks like the winner of the play card. Come on now. Carrie Crow. There we go. It was stuck to the bottom of the bowl. Carrie Crow. Congratulations. Getting the play card from Maui's Indoor Theme Park. Thanks for all the calls. Thanks for all the messages this week. And if you happen to know somebody with a birthday, don't forget them. Yeah, make sure you get them to me every morning before 8:15. We are at 92.9 WVJS.
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0: And as we just heard, celebrating 81 years today on this earth, Mr. Steve Martin. His entry on the charts.

0: 92.9 WVJS, the story of a group that didn't really exist. They were a cartoon. Archies, actually Ron Dante did the voice for the Archies there. 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Coming up, our Twin Spin. 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Mojo's Boneyard, Bellmead Avenue, Evansville. Haley Burke and the Hawks going to be there tomorrow night. I am excited about this show. I've got tickets to give away. Matter of fact, you want to go see this great group coming tomorrow night to Mojo's. Stick around. We'll give you a chance to win those tickets on the way. Matter of fact, 4-pack of tickets up for grabs here momentarily. That's what's going on this weekend at Mojo's. This group has not ventured far from their home base in Kansas City. And they decided, hey, we're going to go travel. We're gonna branch out. And by golly, they chose Mojo's to be the first stop. Yeah, you can see them live tomorrow night there at Mojo's Boneyard. Haley Burke and the Hawks. We check out our WVJS weather. Mostly sunny and hot today, 95. Mostly clear tonight, 75. Sunny and hot, 97. Tomorrow, mostly clear tomorrow night, 77. Sunny and hot, 98 on Sunday. My goodness, stop it already. Looks like a high only 90 on Monday, so that's good. When did I ever say 90 was good? Take it. 79 now.
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2: Good morning, I'm Jeff Nally on the Cromwell Ag Radio Network. In the overnight, December corn is a nickel stronger. November soybeans up 5.25. December Kansas City wheat up 13.5 cents a bushel. September Chicago wheat up 13 cents. Yesterday, Sep corn dropped 9. November soybeans dropped a penny. The wheat market was also lower. Corn and hybrid winter wheat basis strengthened yesterday. Soft red winter wheat basis was weaker. Soybean and hard red spring wheat basis held steady. The lower trade didn't come as a surprise after the USDA August data that moved markets higher. A quiet day of trading as the market set back facing bearish crop weather ahead of certainly the pod filling stage for soybeans and corn in its development stage from the dough to the dent. Looking to the market in positive and negative news, China bought yesterday another 125,000 metric tons of soybeans for the 26-27 marketing year. At the same time, wheat export commitments now 275 million bushels, down 32% from a year ago. Corn export commitments now total 3.44 billion bushels, up 24% from a year ago and ahead of the USDA forecast. Ukraine offered Russia a truce in the Black Sea early today due to fears of a food supply shortage. No word on Russia's response. I'm Jeff Nally.
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92.9 WVJS Twin Spin from MJ. Brought to you by Mojo's Boneyard. And you know I'm going to do three at least, right?

0: MJS. 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Well, they've got a great show coming tomorrow. Haley Burke and the Hawks going to be there. Big show. Making their debut at Mojo's. I hear it's going to be awesome, and I got tickets. Matter of fact, you want to win a four-pack of tickets to see Haley Burke and the Hawks tomorrow night? I'll take them right now and give them to you. 270-852-3789. First person through, I'll give you four tickets to Haley Burke and the Hawks at Mojo's Boneyard. Get on the phone. 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
2: From ABC News, I'm Sherry Preston. The Trump administration has this morning gone to the U.S. Supreme Court asking to let the White House resume construction on the ballroom while an appeal of the case plays out. Luigi Mangione, accused of gunning down the CEO of United Healthcare on a Manhattan sidewalk in late 2024, is expected to plead guilty to federal charges this morning.
3: It comes after a 20-month legal saga where Mangione has faced dueling state and federal charges while amassing a vigilante fan base, having raised more than $1.5 million for his defense. A potential guilty plea in his federal case could bolster his lawyer's argument about double jeopardy and potentially sideline his state murder trial, which is set to begin in less than a month. If he pleads guilty to federal stalking charges, he could spend the rest of his life in prison. Peter Harlambous, ABC News, New York.
2: 30 years after the death of rapper Tupac Shakur, a jury has been selected in Las Vegas in the murder trial of at least one person.
4: The jury of six men and 10 women will begin hearing evidence to decide if Dwayne Davis, street name Keefe D, is guilty of murder. For years, he's boasted about his role allegedly ordering the hit on Shakur and even providing the gun that night in Las Vegas. He even published a book admitting to all of it, saying he went out looking for Shakur and Death Row Records founder Suge Knight that evening. But now he claims he was lying.
2: ABC's Alex Stone. Democratic Senator Richard Blumenthal demanding more information about conditions aboard the USS Abraham Lincoln following numerous reports of moldy showers, broken toilets, and attempts to go overboard from the aircraft carrier USS Abraham Lincoln. Agriculture officials now cautiously optimistic about a pest first detected in June from Texas. ABC's Jim Ryan.
5: After months of working to control the spread, the U.S. Department of Agriculture says that only three cases remain active in two Texas counties along the Mexican border. The inactive cases involve animals that were either euthanized or died as a result of a screwworm infestation.
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12: 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I was getting scared.
10: United saying no one was hurt. The passengers forced to deplane right there on the runway.
2: ABC's Matt Rivers. U.S. Ambassador to Israel Mike Huckabee calls it a horrific act of terror. For five nights, Israeli settlers have been surrounding three Palestinian homes on the outskirts of a town in the occupied West Bank. The families inside have not been able to leave for food, water, or medical assistance. Tropical storm Lala taking aim at the Big Island of Hawaii. ABC's Melissa Adan with more from Kona.
13: We're talking about rainfall totals up to 2 feet and some catastrophic areas because we're looking at dangerous winds, erratic conditions when it comes to that. And of course, that surf that Hawaii is so well known for, we could see waves up to 15 feet. Some of the national parks for Hawaii's volcanoes already closing, and airlines have already warned travelers if they're going to be heading out here, prepare for flight disruptions.
2: Italian authorities have recovered three paintings by Renoir, Cezanne, and Matisse worth millions. They were stolen earlier this year from a museum in Parma. Sherry Preston, ABC News.
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17: Mostly sunny, hot, and humid for your Friday. Highs at 97. The heat index across western Kentucky is highs 110. Clear tonight, down to 76. Saturday, sunny, hot, and humid. Highs at 98. Mainly clear Saturday night. Lows will dip to 77. Sunday, sunny, hot, and humid. Best setup for some thunderstorms will be Sunday evening. Highs at 98. That heat index is high as 110. I'm 14. First Alert meteorologist Byron Douglas.
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19: 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My name is Rob Nichols, and hey, it's Friday. It is Friday. That means it's time for Rob's Request Hour. You got something you want to hear? You better let me know. 270-852-3789. Facebook, WVJS Radio. Already got a few ready to go here this morning. It's all brought to you by our friends at Space Monkey Records. Most awesome place to spend like half the day or more shopping and perusing and browsing, because they've got it all. Over 200,000 new and classic vinyl. That's just a start. That's just the beginning. That's just scratching the surface. So go see them there. East of Riverside in Evansville, Space Monkey Records. Going way back to start off today from the I Bet You Don't Have This Rob department. I bet I do.
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Rob on the All Request. I played this, I think, either last week or earlier this week. Sherry called. Actually, she got on Facebook and she told me she wanted to hear it.

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0: you back on the Retro Morning Show. It's what it's all about here on the Request Show sometimes. I haven't heard that one in a while. Especially the one we started out with this morning. 918, 83 degrees, heading up to 95-ish. Byron's saying 97. I don't like that. I'll stick with 95. I'm very optimistic here. A lot of great music on the way. You tell me what you want. 270-852-3789 on the phone, on Facebook, WVJS Radio. 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You have any question about what they've got? They got a bunch. You can give them a call at the easiest phone number to remember ever. 812-867-5309. Even sing it in your head if you need to. Yep. 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

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Without further ado, we will check the forecast here. Mostly sunny, 95 today. Tonight, mostly clear, 75. Sunny and hot tomorrow, 97. Mostly clear tomorrow night, 77. Sunny and hot, 97.

0: But on Sunday, my goodness, but finally on Monday, a little bit of a chance of a shower, a thunderstorm. High going to reach about 90, looks like upper 80s for part of next week. So it is going to go down, finally. Right now, 83.
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3: Google's AI app Gemini now has 1 billion active monthly users. CEO Sundar Pichai says it's one of the company's fastest growing products. The Gemini user base is now similar in size to the user base for OpenAI's ChatGPT. There's no question that we are a phone society, but if you lose it, you will also likely lose it. Pretennis explains.
4: The handheld device has all the answers. It communicates with others and can throw you into a wild panic if you're searching. Increased heart rate, sweating, full-on dread. Psychologist said, YouGov says there's an easy solution. Put a tracker on it. Or maybe look in your hand.
3: And Anthropic says it's going to add a watermark to text that's generated by AI that allows the company to comply with EU regulations that went into place August 2nd. Anthropic says the watermark will travel with the text when it's copied and pasted. Tech Report, I'm Mark Mayfield.
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0: 9 WVJS, station depend on for a better Friday. Getting mellow with Stevie Nicks and Don Henley on the All Request Hour. Hey, thank you, Space Monkey Records, making it all possible. Do it every Friday, 9 till 10. Sometimes we don't have enough time. Sometimes we do, but a lot of times we run out. The limitations of an hour, yeah. We've got almost run out of time now. We've got ABC News coming up here at 10 o'clock. Going to have to hand it over to Haynes Johns coming up. Don't want to miss the start of our lunch rush from the Cram. That is on the way for you as well. Jeff Nally returning next hour with more ag reports from the Cromwell Ag Radio Network. Only got a few more minutes, so enjoy it while we can. Yeah. Retro Morning Show with Rob, 92.9 WVJS.
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92.9 WVJS Air Supply. Russell Hitchcock did that vocal in one take. One take, all 5 minutes and 30 seconds plus, without messing up. Yeah. Guy's good, folks. 9:56, about 4 minutes away from 10 o'clock. ABC News up next. Have yourself a great weekend. Drive careful this weekend. Want to see you here safely Monday morning at 6. Love ya. I love you.

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3: From ABC News, I'm Sherry Preston. A court hearing getting underway this hour in Manhattan for Luigi Mangione. The 28-year-old is expected to plead guilty to federal charges accusing him of stalking and killing UnitedHealthcare CEO Brian Thompson on a New York City street almost 2 years ago. There is no agreement between prosecutors and the defense, so it's expected to be an open plea, says ABC legal analyst Brian Buckmeyer, who explains.
4: There's no mandatory minimum to stalking that leads to a death. There's a maximum of life in prison, but there's no mandatory minimum. So in essence, an open plea would be turning to the judge and saying, hey, you've got a big runway here. Do you think you'd give him something that he could take?
3: There were long lines outside the courthouse earlier today. Thompson's wife and his former employers are expected to be in the courtroom today. It's back to court over the ballroom in D.C. The Trump administration asking the U.S. Supreme Court for an emergency stay, allowing construction to continue. Here's ABC national correspondent Stephen Portnoy.
5: In asking the Supreme Court for an immediate stay, allowing construction to continue, the administration says the ballroom is vitally required to ensure a secure gathering space for the president and senior officials. The petition points to what it calls a growing number of recent assassination attempts targeting the president, including what it calls the threat of a missile attack against Air Force One on July 8th, which we now know led to the use of a catering truck to sneak Trump off the plane in Turkey. Those sources say U.S. intelligence officials deemed that threat to not be credible.
3: The National Guard called in to help with rescues and cleanup amid record rainfall in Indiana. James Aldrich watched his home in Cambridge City flood and says it's been
6: overwhelming. Like you out of control. It's devastating, but everyone's okay, and I have wonderful neighbors, and it's a great community, and we'll get through it.
3: Checking the markets this hour, the Dow's down 71 points, the S&P is down 7. You're listening to ABC News.
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3: Flock says it'll change its rules to provide more privacy after a report suggests major privacy questions.
14: Flock cameras automatically photograph every passing car into a database police can search with no warrant needed. The Washington Post reports at least 50 officers have been accused of misusing plate readers, many of them to spy on their wives, their girlfriends, and their exes. A police chief in Georgia allegedly searched his ex-girlfriend's plate and her teenage daughter's roughly 600 times.
3: ABC's Hannah Batah. Firefighters across France and central England are struggling against multiple wildfires as a new wave of record-breaking heat bakes parts of Europe. Just days after classes had begun, two schools in Santa Fe, New Mexico were put on lockdown because of a four-legged menace.
15: A devastating drought across New Mexico and wildfires raging beyond the city limits have driven wildlife into population centers.
16: Over the last several days, we've had at least 4 to 5 reports involving bear activity.
15: Santa Fe Deputy Police Chief Lawrence Barnett says a bear was spotted Thursday near a pair of schools.
16: Both schools were placed in the shelter in place.
15: The bear was later shot with a tranquilizer loaded onto a truck and relocated outside of town. Jim Ryan, ABC News.
3: Banana pudding, deep-fried Oreo, or chicken and waffle? Which flavor Oreo would you like to see the most? USA Today reporting you can buy those flavors starting later this month and vote on which one you want to see next year. Sherry Preston, ABC News.
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18: From the Cromwell Weather Center, extreme heat warning is the order of our forecast. Will be sunny today. The mercury makes 95, but it feels like 112. Clear and muggy tonight, low in the mid-70s. Tomorrow, more of the same. Sunny, 96. Heat index well above 110. Clear tomorrow night. Muggy again, down to 76. Sunday, more of the same, a high in the upper 90s with a heat index well over 110.
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Rick Springfield getting his first number one, and it stayed there for 2 weeks with Jessie's Girl. My name is Haynes Johns, and up next, it is the season, I guess I should say preseason, as it continues. It looks like they're evacuating Florida. I'll explain more after Alanis Morissette.

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0: the highest chart success for The Cure with Love Song that peaked at number 2 stateside. They had higher chart success here than in their native UK. Well, hi, it's Haynes Johns, and tis the season, or I guess I should say preseason, as more football continues tonight, and a partial evacuation of Florida for some reason. First, it's Denver at Atlanta, and then Tampa Bay at New York, and Miami at Washington, D.C. So all those games begin early this evening, so we'll see what happens as preseason football continues. Many starters will not be starting since it's, well, you know, preseason. Coming up, we'll do the first hits for the Stray Cats and Katrina and the Waves after Eddie Vedder and Pearl Jam get their first number one.
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6: The NASCAR weekend at Richmond Raceway opens tonight with the Black's Tire 250 for the NASCAR Craftsman Truck Series, the penultimate race before the 10-driver chase field is set. 39 drivers will attempt to qualify this afternoon, including NHRA Pro Stock Motorcycle Drag Racer and current ARCA driver Destiny Spurlock in Team Rayum's number 2 truck, and Wednesday night's Battle at Berlin Super Late Model winner and current ARCA East Championship leader Tristan McKean, who will make his series debut driving for Spire Motorsports. Stuart Friesen finds himself on the playoff cut line by just 8 points over Tyler Ankrum. Hear tonight's race on the NASCAR Racing Network beginning at 7 p.m. Eastern Time. I'm Kyle Rickey. 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

0: Brian Setzer and his Stray Cats with their first hit when Rock This Town peaked at number 9. My name is Haynes Johns. It's all about love driving us crazy with the Fine Young Cannibals and ELO next.
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2: Good Friday morning. I'm Jeff Daly here on the Cromwell Ag Radio Network at the Chicago Board of Trade. Three of a kind higher this morning, including double-digit gains in the wheat pit between 14.5 and as much as 18.5 cents a bushel higher. Corn futures are 2.5 to 7 cents stronger, and the soybean trade is 1 cent to 7.25 cents a bushel higher. Wheat futures are in the lead this morning. Soybean oil futures between a nickel and 9 cents higher. Soybean meal prices from $1.10 to $2.10 higher. Rice is mostly stronger. Cotton futures are higher this morning. October live cattle, $4.22 down at $215.82. Feeder cattle, October contracts, $8.47 lower, $320.37. Lean hog futures, October, 27 cents down at $81.85. Today at the Chicago Board of Trade, the September corn market is at 454 and a quarter, up 6.25 cents. Now, the December has about twice the number of activity in it, up 6.5 cents, 478.5. March futures up 6.75, 494.5. September soybeans up 7 at 1173. The November up 5.5 at 1187.75. March at 1209.75, up 4.25. December wheat up 18, 686.25. I'm Jeff Daly.
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2: From the Cromwell Weather Center, extreme heat warning is the order of our forecast. We'll be sunny today. The mercury makes 95, but it feels like 112. Clear and muggy tonight, low in the mid-70s. Tomorrow, more of the same. Sunny, 96. Heat index well above 110. Clear tomorrow night. Muggy again, down to 76. Sunday, more of the same, a high in the upper 90s with a heat index well over 110.
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3: From ABC News, I'm Brian Clark. Luigi Mangione pleaded guilty to federal charges in the New York City killing of UnitedHealthcare CEO Brian Thompson. ABC's Eric Katursky was in that federal courtroom.
4: After nearly 2 years of maintaining he was not guilty of killing Brian Thompson, Luigi Mangione sat at the defense table, cropped hair, stubble on his face, beige jail uniform, and admitted to a federal judge, "I shot Brian Thompson in Manhattan and he died."
3: Mangione faces life in prison when he's sentenced December 18th, but in less than a month, he is set to go on trial on New York State murder charges. His lawyers could seek to have those charges thrown out on double jeopardy grounds, but ABC legal contributor Shauna Lloyd says that will be difficult.
5: If the charges are different, if they do not include the crimes that are underlying in the federal case, there is a possibility that their state case can go forward.
3: In Washington, U.S. Attorney Jeanine Pirro said her office has filed two felony charges against Melissa Farish. She's alleged to have vandalized the World War II memorial this week. President Trump asked the Supreme Court to allow construction to resume on the White House ballroom 1 week after an appeals court blocked non-security-related construction. ABC's Stephen Portnoy has the latest.
6: The administration's filing takes head-on the idea embraced by an appeals court panel that the president is not the owner of the White House, but merely a tenant. The administration's petition says that would make a judge the president's de facto landlord. Two lower courts have now ruled against Trump, saying Congress must authorize the ballroom before non-security-related construction can continue. The latest order is set to take effect next week unless the justices step in.
3: American consumers cut their spending last month. Retail sales fell by 0.6%, the largest monthly decrease since May of 2025. 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
3: It's August 14th, but some retailers are already thinking ahead to October 31st.
10: 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The pop-up store Spirit Halloween tells us that 5,000 people attended its flagship store opening in New Jersey on August 1st, and more than half of its 1,500 locations are already open nationwide.
3: That's ABC's Elizabeth Schulze. Candy prices are up about 10% from last year. A few days after students went back to school in Santa Fe, New Mexico, two schools were placed on lockdown because of a bear sighting.
11: A devastating drought across New Mexico and wildfires raging beyond the city limits have driven wildlife into population centers.
12: Over the last several days, we've had at least 4 to 5 reports involving bear activity.
11: Santa Fe Deputy Police Chief Lawrence Barnett says a bear was spotted Thursday near a pair of schools.
12: Both schools were placed in the shelter in place.
11: The bear was later shot with a tranquilizer loaded onto a truck and relocated outside of town. Jim Ryan, ABC News.
3: Construction workers in Belgium discovered gold in a basement worth up to $10 million. The gold was found in a chest comprised of bars and coins. And Oscar-winning actor Morgan Freeman could add Grammy winner to his resume. He's out with a blues album today called Morgan Freeman's Symphonic Blues Experience. He's a narrator and producer. I'm Brian Clark, ABC News.
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15: From the Cromwell Weather Center, extreme heat warning is the order of our forecast. Will be sunny today. The mercury makes 95, but it feels like 112. Clear and muggy tonight, low in the mid-70s. Tomorrow, more of the same. Sunny, 96. Heat index well above 110. Clear tomorrow night. Muggy again, down to 76. Sunday, more of the same, a high in the upper 90s with a heat index well over 110.
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1: I'm Jeff Nelly on the Cromwell Ag Radio Network. U.S. stocks are drifting around their record highs today following the latest report on the economy to come in surprisingly weak, this time about how much shoppers are spending at retailers. Such data could keep interest rates low, which is something Wall Street loves, but it also raises the risk of worst-case economic scenarios of slow growth and high inflation. The S&P has edged up 0.1%, coming up off its all-time high set yesterday. Dow Jones Industrial Average off 0.1%, and the NASDAQ Composite 0.1% higher. Treasury yields also held relatively steady in the bond market after a report showed shoppers spent less at U.S. retailers last month than the month before. That surprised economists who were forecasting another month of growth. That in turn could encourage Fed Reserve to hold off hikes on interest rates, and the only way to know is time. Chicago Board of Trade corn futures. The September is up 7 3/4 at 455 3/4. DSUP 8.5 at 480.5 a bushel. September soybeans are up 7 3/4, 1173 3/4. November 1188, 5 3/4 cents a bushel higher. Wheat futures off to the races today. The December market up 22.5 at 690 3/4 a bushel. I'm Jeff Talley from the Cromwell Ag Radio Network.
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1: From the Cromwell Weather Center, extreme heat warning is the order of our forecast. We'll be sunny today. The mercury makes 95, but it feels like 112. Clear and muggy tonight, low in the mid-70s. Tomorrow, more of the same. Sunny, 96. Heat index well above 110. Clear tomorrow night. Muggy again, down to 76. Sunday, more of the same. High in the upper 90s.
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2: From ABC News, I'm Brian Clark. Luigi Mangione pleaded guilty to federal charges in the New York City killing of UnitedHealthcare CEO Brian Thompson. ABC's Aaron Kotursky was in that federal courtroom.
3: After nearly 2 years of maintaining he was not guilty of killing Brian Thompson, Luigi Mangione sat at the defense table, cropped hair, stubble on his face, beige jail uniform, and admitted to a federal judge, "I shot Brian Thompson in Manhattan and he died."
2: Mangione faces life in prison when he's sentenced December 18th, but in less than a month, he is set to go on trial on New York State murder charges. His lawyers could seek to have those charges thrown out on double jeopardy grounds, but ABC legal contributor Shauna Lloyd says that will be difficult.
4: If the charges are different, if they do not include the crimes that are underlying in the federal case, there is a possibility that their state case can go forward.
2: In Washington, U.S. Attorney Jeanine Pirro said her office has filed two felony charges against Melissa Farish. She's alleged to have vandalized the World War II memorial this week. President Trump asked the Supreme Court to allow construction to resume on the White House ballroom 1 week after an appeals court blocked non-security related construction. ABC Stephen Portnoy has the latest.
5: The administration's filing takes head-on the idea embraced by an appeals court panel that the president is not the owner of the White House, but merely a tenant. The administration's petition says that would make a judge the president's de facto landlord. Two lower courts have now ruled against Trump, saying Congress must authorize the ballroom before non-security-related construction can continue. The latest order is set to take effect next week unless the justices step in.
2: American consumers cut their spending last month. Retail sales fell by 0.6%, the largest monthly decrease since May of 2025. 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
9: 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The pop-up store Spirit Halloween tells us that 5,000 people attended its flagship store opening in New Jersey on August 1st, and more than half of its 1,500 locations are already open nationwide.
2: That's ABC's Elizabeth Schulze. Candy prices are up about 10% from last year. A few days after students went back to school in Santa Fe, New Mexico, two schools were placed on lockdown because of a bear sighting.
10: A devastating drought across New Mexico and wildfires raging beyond the city limits have driven wildlife into population centers.
11: Over the last several days, we've had at least 4 to 5 reports involving bear activity.
10: Santa Fe Deputy Police Chief Lawrence Barnett says a bear was spotted Thursday near a pair of schools.
11: Both schools were placed in the shelter in place.
10: The bear was later shot with a tranquilizer loaded onto a truck and relocated outside of town. Jim Ryan, ABC News.
2: Construction workers in Belgium discovered gold in a basement worth up to $10 million. The gold was found in a chest comprised of bars and coins. And Oscar-winning actor Morgan Freeman could add Grammy winner to his resume. He's out with a blues album today called Morgan Freeman's Symphonic Blues Experience. He's a narrator and producer. I'm Brian Clark, ABC News.
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14: Reporting for Cromwell Media News, I'm Rob Nichols. Kentucky health officials are confirming a case of measles in Christian County. The patient's an individual not vaccinated who came in contact with others exposed to the illness in another state, according to the Christian County Health Department. Experts say there are additional unconfirmed reports of possible measles in the area, meaning this could be tied to a larger outbreak. Kentucky Cabinet for Health and Family Services Secretary Dr. Stephen Stack says measles is a serious, debilitating, and sometimes life-threatening disease, but is rarely contracted by people who've had two doses of the MMR vaccine. Kentucky Attorney General Russell Coleman's among a group of state officials pushing for stricter penalties for criminals who rob victims at ATMs. Coleman's joining officials in 14 other states to call on Congress to pass the Safe Access to Cash Act. The measure would update the Federal Bank Robbery Act of 1934, allowing federal prosecution of robberies at all ATMs. Right now, the feds can get involved for prosecuting crimes involving bank ATMs, but it doesn't apply to those at convenience stores or gas stations. The number of first-time filings for unemployment are decreasing across Kentucky. That's according to the U.S. Department of Labor, which says for the week ending August 8th, there were more than 1,500 first-time filings in the state, lower than the week prior. Nationally, the number of initial filings increased compared to the week before. I'm Rob Nichols.
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15: From the Cromwell Weather Center, extreme heat warning is the order of our forecast. We'll be sunny today. The mercury makes 95, but it feels like 112. Clear and muggy tonight, low in the mid-70s. Tomorrow, more of the same. Sunny, 96. Heat index well above 110. Clear tomorrow night. Muggy again, down to 76. Sunday, more of the same. A high in the upper 90s.
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The first hit and highest chart success for Los Angeles native Beck when Loser peaked at number 10. The highest hit is down to Up Next. You're not getting any better. I don't know. I'm not getting any better.

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0: The Beatles, with one of their final number ones, ironically with Come Together, as they were imploding as a band. They would have two more number ones on the way. That would be Let It Be and ending with The Long and Winding Road. Well, hi, it's Haynes Johns, and imagine turning a $10 million profit installing a new sewer system instead of a money sinkhole. It's been my experience with any plumbing work. Anyway, construction workers in Belgium celebrating the discovery of gold. The police in the city of Dendermonde, which is about 18 miles north of Brussels, say the workers dug up the large quantity of gold as they were getting ready to install a new sewer system. So the officials collected that gold and inventoried it and safely have stored it as quickly as possible in a high security vault of the federal government services. But they found 49 gold bars and a bucket of gold coins. They actually thought they were euro coins. Then they realized, oh no, these are actual gold coins. So the haul's estimated worth $10.5 million. And the workers said, our first reaction was actually disbelief and amazement. We certainly had expected to find gold. And their manager said, after 33 years in the construction industry, this is the first time I've experienced anything like this. You ever think? Yeah. It's not known where the gold came from or who it legally belongs to, but they're going to research that. But the building where the treasure was found is owned by a Belgian charity that offers support to people in difficulty. Well, that would certainly help a lot of people with $10.5 million. But wow, can you imagine? You're digging along and suddenly clink, what's that? Oh, looks like a gold bar. And another one, and another one, and another one. Unbelievable. Good for them. Coming up next, AC/DC begins a new era after the Rolling Stones get their first number one.
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0: Owensboro's greatest hits. 92.9 WVJS getting all shook up with AC/DC as they began a new era. Their first single with their new lead singer, Brian Johnson. Well, hi, it's Haynes Johns. Glad to be part of your Friday and keep it here to keep up to date with the latest Cromwell Ag News and numbers with Jeff Nally and the Cromwell Ag Radio Network right here on 92.9 and 93.3 WVJS. Up next, some more first. One of the first top five hit for Aerosmith, then the first number one for the Foo Fighters. 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
2: I'm Jeff Nally on the Cromwell Ag Radio Network at the Chicago Board of Trade. Pretty well flat market today in soybeans. The corn market is 3 to 8.5 higher, but the story is in wheat, where prices are between 14 and 20 and 3/4 cents a bushel higher. There were rumors in the market yesterday of Ukraine trying to broker a deal with the U.S. of somewhat of a ceasefire, at least on the port terminals where grains and other commodities are being shipped. Apparently, there's no deal with the Russians, and as a result, the idea that little, if any, supplies will be coming from the Black Sea is evident in the market, and wheat prices are up as a result. In the product trade today, soybean oil futures, not much, but still 9 to 26 cents higher. Meal prices, 30 cents to a dollar higher. Rice now is lower. Cotton futures are higher. Live cattle October contracts down 367 at 216.37. Feeder cattle October $6.97 lower at 321.82. Lean hogs October 87 cents down at 81.25 a hundred. Corn futures in the December are 8.5 cents a bushel higher at 480.5. The March is up 8.5 at 496.25. September soybeans up 4.25, 1170.25. November up 2.75 at 1185. December wheat up 20.5. I'm Jeff Nally.
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2: From the Cromwell Weather Center, extreme heat warning is the order of our forecast. We'll be sunny today. The mercury makes 95, but it feels like 112. Clear and muggy tonight, low in the mid-70s. Tomorrow, more of the same. Sunny, 96. Heat index well above 110. Clear tomorrow night. Muggy again, down to 76. Sunday, more of the same. High in the upper 90s.
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0: Dave Grohl and the Foo Fighters getting their first number one with Learn to Fly. Well, hi, it's Haynes Johns. Up next, another first number one. This one for Bruce Hornsby and the Range after the highest chart success for the Romantics. And coming up next hour, a blow dry at 15,000 feet. No, thank you. I'll have the broken engine fan blade and window that could have been much worse. Coming up.
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2: From ABC News, I'm Brian Clark. Luigi Mangione faces life in prison. He pleaded guilty today in federal court in New York to two charges, admitting he stalked and killed UnitedHealthcare CEO Brian Thompson in 2024.
3: With today's guilty plea, Mr. Mangione has accepted full responsibility for the death of Brian Thompson.
2: That's defense lawyer Karen Freeman Agnifilo. After the plea, she also moved to dismiss the state murder charges. Mangione is due to be tried next month if the defense is not successful in having those charges dismissed on double jeopardy grounds. ABC legal analyst Brian Buckmeyer says,
4: stalking leading to the death of someone and murder in the second degree are different types of evils, different types of harms that would be very difficult, I think, to argue in state court.
2: Mangione will be sentenced in December. The war in Iran's approaching 6 months, and the Military Times reports families of crew members aboard the USS Abraham Lincoln aircraft carrier are concerned for their loved ones' health and safety. The ship has spent a record 9 months at sea, and President Trump today insisted those families are not concerned.
5: That ship is moving right now, or very shortly, and it's being replaced with another very similar ship.
6: No.
5: Not nearly long enough.
2: Treasury Secretary Scott Bessent, meanwhile, says the U.S. is set to apply economic measures never before seen against Iran. The president today asked the Supreme Court to allow construction to continue on his White House ballroom. That's after a lower court issued an injunction that blocked construction without congressional approval.
7: Lower courts have concluded Trump likely lacks authority to overhaul the White House without congressional approval. The injunction is set to take effect August 21st unless the justices intervene.
2: It's ABC's Devin Dwyer in Washington. American consumers cut spending last month. Retail sales fell by 0.6%. You're listening to ABC News.
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2: U.S. Attorney Jeanine Pirro in Washington, D.C. says her office has arrested a woman and charged her with vandalizing the World War II memorial earlier this week. Melissa Farris is due in court today. The warrant indicates that witnesses took photos of the vandalism occurring, which led to the arrest. The company behind Flock, which has more than 120,000 license plate tracking cameras, is promising big changes after a report found that some police officers were using the cameras to stalk women.
11: In response to the growing backlash and privacy concerns, Flock now says it will delete its data after 7 days instead of 30, require a criminal case number for every database search, and automatically lock out officers whose activity looks abnormal.
2: That's ABC's Hannah Baton. Summer still has more than a month to go, but California is preparing for what could be a historic El Nino winter, as ABC's Alex Stone explains.
12: Meteorologists are warning all the signs are here for California to get a historic rainy season around the new year as a powerful El Nino is strengthening in the Pacific Ocean. The National Weather Service saying there is currently a 69% chance the El Nino will exceed the strength of all El Ninos ever recorded. Dr. Daniel Swain is at the University of California.
13: The numbers I'm seeing, the numbers that other climate and weather folks are seeing are frankly pretty extraordinary.
12: Now some California communities like Marin are doing flood training, filling sandbags, and practicing levee protection techniques.
2: Brian Clark, ABC.
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17: From the Cromwell Weather Center, extreme heat warning is the order of our forecast. Will be sunny today. The mercury makes 95, but it feels like 112. Clear and muggy tonight, low in the mid-70s. Tomorrow, more of the same. Sunny, 96. Heat index well above 110. Clear tomorrow night, muggy again, down to 76. Sunday, more of the same, a high in the upper 90s.
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Hornsby and the Range getting their first number one with The Way It Is. Well, just because that's the way it is doesn't mean that has to be the way it stays. My name is Haynes Johns, and up next, a blow dry at 15,000 feet? No thank you. I'll have the broken engine fan blade and window that could have been much worse after Warren Zevon.

0: Bon Jovi getting their first number one with You Give Love a Bad Name. Well, hi, it's Haynes Johns, and how about a blow dry at 15,000 feet? Yeah, that's a hard no for me. Thank you for asking. The broken engine fan blade and window that could have been much worse aboard Orion Air Flight shortly after takeoff in Greece caused a man's head to be sucked through that opening before fellow passengers were able to pull him back inside his head. Thankfully, he was strapped in with his safety belt, and he suffered some friction burns because of his neck hitting the frame of that window, as well as some neck and shoulder injuries. The plane circled for about 20 minutes to burn off some more fuel before it was able to safely land, and they were able to deplane normally at the gate. But wow. So they think that they found some bird remains inside that engine, suggesting the plane may have struck some birds during takeoff, but they haven't determined if that was what caused the fan blade to break loose. He was seated in row 11. They moved him back to row 12, where a doctor on board tended him. Thankfully, he was on board there as well. Now, maintenance records show the fan blades of that right engine had undergone ultrasonic inspections back in May of this year and November of last year with no damage found. But flight crews had reported four suspected strikes of the same engine over the previous year, according to the NTSB, and bird remains were found after two of those reported bird strikes. So we'll see what happens as they continue to investigate. But wow, could have been much, much worse, but thankfully he's A-OK, except for those neck burns. All right, coming up next for us, we can hear that first number one theme with the Doobie Brothers and Men at Work.
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0: together. Well, hi, it's Haynes Johns. Happy Friday to you, and happy birthday today to that wild and crazy guy, Steve Martin, turning 81. Susan St. James from McMillan and Wife fame, she turns 80, as does Antonio Fargas, who? Huggy Bear from Starsky and Hutch. Author Danielle Steele turning 79. Cartoonist Gary Larson of Far Side fame turning 76. Jackie Harry, you know, Mary, she played Sandra in the sitcom 227. She turns 70. Marcia Gay Harden, she was in Space Cowboys. She turns 67. Irvin Johnson, you know, Magic Johnson, the basketball great, turning 67. Susan Olson, little Cindy Brady, turning 65. Halle Berry, she turns 60 today. Mila Kunis from That 70s Show, turning 43. And football star Tim Tebow. What happened to him? Anyway, he turns 39 today. It's your birthday or anniversary. We wish you the best. Coming up next, going wild and crazy with love. Robert Palmer and Alanis Morissette explain more next.
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2: From the Cromwell Weather Center, extreme heat warning is the order of our forecast. We'll be sunny today. The mercury makes 95, but the feels like 112. Clear and muggy tonight, low in the mid-70s. Tomorrow, more of the same. Sunny, 96. Heat index well above 110. Clear tomorrow night. Muggy again, down to 76. Sunday, more of the same. High in the upper 90s.
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0: somebody call a doctor. I've got that bad case of loving you. Robert Palmer with a song that peaked at number 14, his second top 20 hit. My name is Haynes Johns. Thank you for letting me be a part of your day. I hope the rest of your Friday goes smoothly. Keep it here because you got lots more of your favorites on the way to sing along with. And I'll be back again tomorrow as we celebrate your weekend. But what do you say we go wild and crazy today with random acts of kindness? Don't overthink it. Just do it. Could be somebody you know. Could be a total stranger. Could be something big. Could be something not quite as big. The important thing is to do a random act or random acts of kindness. It'll make them feel better. Make you feel better too. Plus, it'll make a positive difference here in our community. Coming up next, it's ZZ Top after the first hit and highest chart success for The Outfield.
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3: From ABC News, I'm Brian Clark. I shot Mr. Thompson in Manhattan and he died. Those were the words of Luigi Mangione as he admitted to killing the UnitedHealthcare CEO in 2024. Mangione pleaded guilty today to two federal charges, after which U.S. Attorney Jamie McDonald said,
4: "This was not a spontaneous act of violence. It was deliberate, calculated, and premeditated."
3: ABC's Eric Kutursky has more on what Mangione did.
5: He said that he stalked Brian Thompson after learning there would be an investor conference for UnitedHealthcare. He didn't know the exact location. He said he emailed UnitedHealthcare posing as an investor with $50 million in capital so that he could learn it would be at a hotel in Midtown Manhattan. And from there, it's Mangione seen on video shooting Brian Thompson in the back.
3: Mangione faces life in prison when he's sentenced in December. He is still due to face state murder charges next month. His lawyers want those dismissed. Treasury Secretary Scott Bessent says new economic weapons are set to be deployed against Iran. The war is approaching 6 months, and the USS Abraham Lincoln aircraft carrier has been at sea for 9 months. That's a record. And the top Democrat on the House Armed Services Committee, Seth Moulton, wants more information about the health of sailors from the Pentagon.
6: The bottom line is this should never happen. This is an unforced error. The ship can't even go into a port in the Gulf because Trump's war has actually made it so dangerous, has made the situation so much worse that there's no safe port for the Abraham Lincoln to visit.
3: Today, President Trump downplayed those concerns, asked if the deployment had gone on too long. He said,
7: No. Not nearly long enough.
3: President also asked the Supreme Court to allow construction on the White House ballroom to continue as it appeals a lower court order that halted construction. You're listening to ABC News.
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3: The U.S. continues to experience numbers of measles cases not seen in decades. The latest update from the CDC says there are more than 2,500 cases. This is the second year in a row the U.S. has surpassed the highest number of cases since 1991. Preparations are underway in Hawaii for what could be a hurricane, says ABC's Alex Stone.
10: Hurricane warnings are now up for Hawaii County as Tropical Storm Lala continues churning closer to the Hawaiian Islands. It's now forecast to become a hurricane as it approaches a big island on Saturday. The exact timing and intensity are still uncertain, and much of it will depend on how close it tracks to the Hawaiian Islands. But still, heavy rain, strong wind, and rough surf are expected in Hawaii through the weekend.
3: Promising results from the efforts to reduce the number of New World screwworm infestations. ABC's Jim Ryan says the initial caseload of 45 animals was reduced to 3.
11: The latest attempt at controlling the spread of the screwworm larvae involves putting drones in the air over South Texas.
12: The drones have the capability of heat sensor.
11: Agriculture Secretary Brooke Rollins.
12: If an animal is actually infested with the larva, they will run a fever and their body temperature will rise.
11: The drone relays its findings to ranchers and vets who can then check the animal for screwworm. Jim Ryan, ABC News.
3: Nigel Farage won re-election to Parliament a month after resigning. He's the leader of Britain's anti-immigration reform UK party. Brian Clark.
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14: From the Cromwell Weather Center, extreme heat warning is the order of our forecast. We'll be sunny today. The mercury makes 95, but it feels like 112. Clear and muggy tonight, low in the mid-70s. Tomorrow, more of the same. Sunny, 96. Heat index well above 110. Clear tomorrow night. Muggy again, down to 76. Sunday, more of the same. A high in the upper 90s.
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Cheap Sunglasses. What a great song by the little old band from Texas. And, of course, it's ZZ Top, and I'm Ken Cocker. We got a whole lot of great music coming your way in just a little bit, including Creed. So we don't want you to go anywhere. Hey, speaking of ZZ Top, Frank Beard, their drummer, has announced that he is not going to participate in their upcoming tour. And the reason for that is simple, just having some health issues to deal with at 77 years old. So wishing the very best for Frank going forward. I mentioned Twisted Sister on the way.

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0: Higher is the name of that song. It's Creed. Hello, weekend. I missed you. Glad to have you back. Just about halfway through the month of August. This is the 14th, and I'm Ken Cocker. Pleased to have you along for the ride. We're going to take a look at music headlines here before too long. Got a great song by Steely Dan from the early 1970s, and the album Can't Buy a Thrill Coming Away in just a bit, and The Cars as well from the 80s.
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0: From the 1984 album Heartbeat City, that's the Cars. That was their fifth studio album, if I recall correctly. That's Ken Cocker. Well, Don Henley made the announcement earlier this year. That's it. We're done. The end of 2026. No more touring. Well, he changed his mind. The Eagles have added dates at the Sphere in Las Vegas in the second and third weekends of January 2027. Great song by Don Henley's coming.
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2: Good afternoon. I'm Jeff Nally on the Cromwell Ag Radio Network. Wheat leads the way higher at the Chicago Board of Trade. The wheat market between the December 27 and the December 26, between 15.5 and 21.25 cents a bushel higher. If you chip in the September 26, up 22 cents, 674.75. Corn futures, 5.75 to 11.25 cents higher. And the soybean market from 3 to 11.75 cents a bushel up. And the soy product trade today, soybean oil futures went from 38 cents to 65 cents higher. Soybean meal from $1.20 to $2.80 higher. Rice was lower. Cotton futures were higher. Your live cattle market today, the October contracts, $1.17 down at $218.87. Feeder cattle, October, down $3.37 at $325.42. Lean hogs, October, 37 cents lower, 81.75. Now, at the Chicago Board of Trade, corn futures, the December contracts up 11.25 cents at 483.25. The March of 27, 11.25 higher at 499. Soybeans, November, 10.25 higher, 1192.5. The March market up 9.25 at 1214.75. December wheat up 21.25 at 689.5. I'm Jeff Nally.
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2: From the Cromwell Weather Center, extreme heat warning is the order of our forecast. We'll be sunny today. The mercury makes 95, but it feels like 112. Clear and muggy tonight, low in the mid-70s. Tomorrow, more of the same. Sunny, 96. Heat index well above 110. Clear tomorrow night. Muggy again, down to 76. Sunday, more of the same. High in the upper 90s.
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0: you on a great song by Loverboy. Why don't you turn me loose? One of the all-time great dance songs. No matter what kind of club you go into, no matter what kind of music they're playing, Georgia's Satellites are going to come your way in just a little bit while we had the chance, though. I thought we would go ahead and take a look-see at music headlines, see if there's anything here that piques your interest about a particular artist or group. Start with Rod Stewart. He has had to postpone the next month of his tour to recover after undergoing a coronary stent procedure. Jethro Tull has extended their tour into 2027 with 17 new concert dates for next year. Hitting stores in October before the Gold Rush, an American country rock anthology celebrating the early days of country rock with Buffalo Springfield, the Byrds, Flying Burrito Brothers, and Poco, and the Foo Fighters have released a new six-track EP. It's called Foo Fighters Are Playing Where? Volume 2. And there's a look at the music headlines today.
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3: From ABC News, I'm Brian Clark. Federal prosecutors say even though Luigi Mangione voluntarily pleaded guilty to killing UnitedHealthcare CEO Brian Thompson, there's no deal that would lighten his sentence.
4: There are no accommodations or concessions, and we are free to seek the maximum penalty under the law.
3: That's U.S. Attorney Jamie McDonald speaking after today's proceeding in which Mangione pleaded guilty to two federal charges. He faces life in prison when he's sentenced in December. He is seeking to avoid a trial on state murder charges. That's scheduled for next month. But his attorney, Karen Friedman Agnifilo, says
5: it was a single tragic event, yet he's being prosecuted twice for the same conduct.
3: Families of some crew members aboard the USS Abraham Lincoln have expressed concern about the health and safety of their loved ones. The ship has spent a record 9 months at sea amid the war in Iran. Today, President Trump dismissed those concerns, saying the ship has not been at sea long enough. He's on New York's Long Island speaking at a police academy, touting his record on crime and safety, including the FBI statistics that show a decrease in violent crime.
6: We get no credit for it because they say, well, we get no credit for it. They like to take all the credit, but everyone knows.
3: Earlier, his administration asked the Supreme Court to allow construction on the White House ballroom to continue after a lower court ruling blocked construction pending a legal case. Two Indianapolis police officers are in stable condition. Indianapolis police say they were involved in a shooting today, a suspect's in custody. Other parts of the Hoosier State dealing with devastating flooding after powerful storms this week. In Anderson, the White River hit record flood levels. Joan Reed has lived there for 45 years.
7: I'm a nature person, so I realize that, you know, those kinds of things can happen, but I don't think you realize that the degree that it can happen and how quickly it can happen.
3: You're listening to ABC News.
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3: Financial markets closed slightly lower to end the trading week on Wall Street as U.S. consumers cooled on spending last month. Consumer spending dropped by 0.6%, according to the Commerce Department. That is the largest monthly drop in over 2 years. And major retailers are already rolling out their Halloween displays, and there could be an economic reason, as ABC's Elizabeth Schulze explains.
11: This is all part of the summer-weaned trend, the holiday creeping and crawling earlier each year as retailers compete to attract cost-conscious shoppers. That new inflation report out this week shows that there were some pretty spooky price increases. Candy up nearly 10% in the past year. The treat is that home decorations are down 4.5%.
3: 30 years after legendary rapper Tupac Shakur was shot and killed in Las Vegas, a jury has been selected in a murder trial, says ABC's Alex Stone.
12: Among the jurors chosen, a self-help guru once had a shoplifting habit, a motorcycle riding retired gemologist who said she's never heard of Tupac but doesn't have a problem with gang culture, and a mailman who used to listen to Tupac's music back in the 90s. Now, on Monday, they'll enter a courtroom to begin hearing opening statements. The trial could go for over a month. If convicted, Davis could spend the rest of his life in prison.
3: The mayor of Lawrence, Massachusetts, Brian DePeña, is under arrest, charged with misusing a COVID-19 small business loan to pay off his mortgages and help fund his campaign. I'm Brian Clark, ABC News.
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15: Tonight, mostly clear, low 75. Sunny and hot on Saturday, high 97. Mostly clear Saturday night, low 77. Sunny and hot on Sunday, high 97. Partly cloudy on Sunday night, 30% chance of a shower or thunderstorm, low 75. Mostly sunny on Monday, slight chance of a shower or thunderstorm in the afternoon, high near 90. Partly cloudy on Monday night, low 69.
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What a great album from 1974. You had the title track, you had Jet and Hell on Wheels, all hit singles off of that album. I'm Ken Cocker. Just a little bit, we got some Smash Mouth for you later this hour. Look at the Born on Dates of the Lates and Greats, and now, Whitesnake.

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0: Might as well be walking on the sun. Smash Mouth and Ken Cocker here. John Cafferty and the Beaver Brown Band coming your way in a bit from the 80s, and Super Tramps around the corner as well, so we don't want you to go anywhere. Did you hear that Caroline Leavitt is leaving her position as White House Press Secretary? The youngest ever. She was 26 when she took the job, 28 now. Just coming off of maternity leave, and made the decision after spending time with a young family that that's where she wanted to be. Certainly can't fault her for that decision. I'm sure she'll be back soon. And she remains a consultant to President Trump. We appreciate you listening as we ease on down the Friday highway here. I believe I mentioned, but it bears repeating. We'll take a look at Born on Dates of the Lates and Greats in just a little bit.
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0: Ottawa's World's Greatest Hits, 92.9 WVJS. John Cafferty and the Beaver Brown Band. 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
2: Good afternoon. I'm Jeff Nally on the Cromwell Ag Radio Network. Wheat leads the way higher at the Chicago Board of Trade. The wheat market between the December 27 and the December 26, between 15.5 and 21.25 cents a bushel higher. If you chip in the September 26, up 22 cents, 674.75. Corn futures, 5.75 to 11.25 cents higher. And the soybean market from 3 to 11.75 cents a bushel up. And the soy product trade today, soybean oil futures went from 38 cents to 65 cents higher. Soybean meal from $1.20 to $2.80 higher. Rice was lower. Cotton futures were higher. Your live cattle market today, the October contracts, $1.17 down at $2.18.87. Feeder cattle, October, down $3.37 at $3.25.42. Lean hogs, October, 37 cents lower, 81.75. Now, at the Chicago Board of Trade, corn futures, the December contracts up 11.25 cents at 483.25. The March of 27, 11.25 higher at 499. Soybeans, November, 10.25 higher, 1192.5. The March market up 9.25 at 1214.75. December wheat up 21.25 at 689.5. I'm Jeff Nally.
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4: Tonight, mostly clear, low 75. Sunny and hot on Saturday, high 97. Mostly clear Saturday night, low 77. Sunny and hot on Sunday, high 97. Partly cloudy on Sunday night, 30% chance of a shower or thunderstorm, low 75. Mostly sunny on Monday, slight chance of a shower or thunderstorm in the afternoon, high near 90. Partly cloudy on Monday night, low 69.
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4: Tonight, mostly clear, low 75. Sunny and hot on Saturday, high 97. Mostly clear Saturday night, low 77. Sunny and hot on Sunday, high 97. Partly cloudy on Sunday night, 30% chance of a shower or thunderstorm, low 75. Mostly sunny on Monday, slight chance of a shower or thunderstorm in the afternoon, high near 90. Partly cloudy on Monday night, low 69.
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0: Kryptonite and Three Doors Down. Their lead singer, Brad Arnold, passed away earlier this year. Very, very young. Such a sad situation. This is Ken Cocker on the cruise. And I appreciate the fact that you're hanging with us as we head for the weekend at breakneck speed. Steve Miller Band from the 1970s coming up in just a little bit. While we had the chance, I thought we'd take a look at the born on dates of the lates and greats and start with American author Danielle Steele. She is 79 today. How about Gary Larson? He's the guy who writes The Far Side or draws The Far Side. Very funny guy. Funny cartoon. He's 76. American auto racer and commentator Rusty Wallace is 70. Magic Johnson. Remember back in the 80s, we didn't think he'd make it out of that decade? Well, he did. He's 67 today. Actress Halle Berry is 60. Mila Kunis, she was on that 70s show, played Jackie. She's 43 and married to Ashton Kutcher, if I remember correctly. And a quarterback, Tim Tebow, is celebrating his 39th today. There's your Born on Dates, the lates and greats.
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3: From ABC News, I'm Brian Clark. Federal prosecutors say even though Luigi Mangione voluntarily pleaded guilty to killing UnitedHealthcare CEO Brian Thompson, there's no deal that would lighten his sentence.
4: There are no accommodations or concessions, and we are free to seek the maximum penalty under the law.
3: That's U.S. Attorney Jamie McDonald speaking after today's proceeding in which Mangione pleaded guilty to two federal charges. He faces life in prison when he's sentenced in December. He is seeking to avoid a trial on state murder charges. That's scheduled for next month. But his attorney, Karen Friedman and Niffolo, says
5: it was a single tragic event, yet he's being prosecuted twice for the same conduct.
3: Families of some crew members aboard the USS Abraham Lincoln have expressed concern about the health and safety of their loved ones. The ship has spent a record 9 months at sea amid the war in Iran. Today, President Trump dismissed those concerns, saying the ship has not been at sea long enough. He's on New York's Long Island speaking at a police academy, touting his record on crime and safety, including the FBI statistics that show a decrease in violent crime.
6: We get no credit for it because they say, well, we get no credit for it. They like to take all the credit, but everyone knows.
3: Earlier, his administration asked the Supreme Court to allow construction on the White House ballroom to continue after a lower court ruling blocked construction pending a legal case. Two Indianapolis police officers are in stable condition. Indianapolis police say they were involved in a shooting today. A suspect's in custody. Other parts of the Hoosier State dealing with devastating flooding after powerful storms this week. In Anderson, the White River hit record flood levels. Joan Reed has lived there for 45 years.
7: I'm a nature person, so I realize that, you know, those kinds of things can happen, but I don't think you realize that the degree that it can happen and how quickly it can happen.
3: You're listening to ABC News.
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3: Financial markets closed slightly lower at the end of the trading week on Wall Street as U.S. consumers cooled on spending last month. Consumer spending dropped by 0.6%, according to the Commerce Department. That is the largest monthly drop in over 2 years. And major retailers are already rolling out their Halloween displays, and there could be an economic reason, as ABC's Elizabeth Schulze explains.
10: This is all part of the Summerween trend, the holiday creeping and crawling earlier each year as retailers compete to attract cost-conscious shoppers. That new inflation report out this week shows that there were some pretty spooky price increases. Candy up nearly 10% in the past year. The treat is that home decorations are down 4.5%.
3: 30 years after legendary rapper Tupac Shakur was shot and killed in Las Vegas, a jury has been selected in a murder trial, says ABC's Alex Stone.
11: Among the jurors chosen, a self-help guru, once had a shoplifting habit, a motorcycle-riding retired gemologist who said she's never heard of Tupac but doesn't have a problem with gang culture, and a mailman who used to listen to Tupac's music back in the 90s. Now, on Monday, they'll enter a courtroom to begin hearing opening statements. The trial could go for over a month. If convicted, Davis could spend the rest of his life in prison.
3: The mayor of Lawrence, Massachusetts, Brian DePeña, is under arrest, charged with misusing a COVID-19 small business loan to pay off his mortgages and help fund his campaign. I'm Brian Clark, ABC News.
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14: Reporting for Cromwell Media News, I'm Rob Nichols. Kentucky health officials are confirming a case of measles in Christian County. The patient's an individual not vaccinated who came in contact with others exposed to the illness in another state, according to the Christian County Health Department. Experts say there are additional unconfirmed reports of possible measles in the area, meaning this could be tied to a larger outbreak. Kentucky Cabinet for Health and Family Services Secretary Dr. Stephen Stack says measles is a serious, debilitating, and sometimes life-threatening disease, but is rarely contracted by people who've had two doses of the MMR vaccine. Kentucky Attorney General Russell Coleman's among a group of state officials pushing for stricter penalties for criminals who rob victims at ATMs. Coleman's joining officials in 14 other states to call on Congress to pass the Safe Access to Cash Act. The measure would update the Federal Bank Robbery Act of 1934, allowing federal prosecution of robberies at all ATMs. Right now, the feds can get involved of prosecuting crimes involving bank ATMs, but it doesn't apply to those at convenience stores or gas stations. The number of first-time filings for unemployment are decreasing across Kentucky. That's according to the U.S. Department of Labor, which says for the week ending August 8th, there were more than 1,500 first-time filings in the state, lower than the week prior. Nationally, the number of initial filings increased compared to the week before. I'm Rob Nichols.
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14: Tonight, mostly clear, low 75. Sunny and hot on Saturday, high 97. Mostly clear Saturday night, low 77. Sunny and hot on Sunday, high 97. Partly cloudy on Sunday night, 30% chance of a shower or thunderstorm, low 75. Mostly sunny on Monday, slight chance of a shower or thunderstorm in the afternoon, high near 90. Partly cloudy on Monday night, low 69.
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And the title track from The Wall, another brick in the wall from 1979. And of course, one of my favorite bands ever, talking about Pink Floyd, is Ken Cocker. We're going to play some Talking Heads here in a bit right now, though. How about the Rolling Stones, going back 60 years as we do the cruise.

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0: And a Talking Heads, this is Ken Cocker, Friday Cruise, Tommy Two-Tone, and Lifehouse coming up in a bit. Did you see they are going to have a sequel series to one of my all-time favorite movies, Clueless, came out in the mid-90s, starring Alicia Silverstone. And it's kind of a touchstone for the 1990s, as a matter of fact. It's a great flick, and they're going to have a six-part series on Paramount Plus that will begin filming soon and air in 2027. Alicia is back as Cher, I think her last name was Horowitz, if I remember correctly, in that. And this time she has to deal with the trials and tribulations of her own daughter.
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0: Hanging by a moment, that is Lifehouse. Hello, weekend. I missed you. Glad to have you back. Have you got a big one planned or just kind of being spontaneous? I know around this time of year, we tend to kind of burned out after making plans all summer. So we kind of let it ride up until Labor Day in my family. Anyway, Robert Palmer here in a bit. Tom Petty and the Heartbreakers coming up as well. And a look at music headlines around the corner.
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0: this. Tonight, mostly clear, low 75. Sunny and hot on Saturday, high 97. Mostly clear Saturday night, low 77. Sunny and hot on Sunday, high 97. Partly cloudy on Sunday night, 30% chance of a shower or thunderstorm, low 75. Mostly sunny on Monday, slight chance of a shower or thunderstorm in the afternoon, high near 90. Partly cloudy on Monday night, low 69.
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0: Might as well face it. You're addicted to love. Robert Palmer, those wild-eyed Southern boys coming your way in just a little bit. And we're talking about 38 Special. This is Ken Cocker. And boy, I just had it. That's so frustrating. I had it up on the computer and then I lost it. I was all ready to go with what I had. Oh, here it is. Music headlines for today. 77-year-old ZZ Top drummer Frank Beard is bowing out of the band's current tour due to some health issues he's having. Now in bookstores, Days of Miracle and Wonder, Paul Simon and the Trials and Triumphs of Graceland, a 320-page book by Ashley Kahn about the legendary album. Strawberry Alarm Clock, known for their 1960s hit Incense and Peppermints, The Color of Time. Average believe their very first album of new songs since the 60s. It's called Where's One? And Kiss's Gene Simmons and Paul Stanley going to throw out the ceremonial first pitch. The Angels game is coming Saturday, and there you have it, my friends. A look at the music headlines today.
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3: From ABC News, I'm Brian Clark. Federal prosecutors say even though Luigi Mangione voluntarily pleaded guilty to killing UnitedHealthcare CEO Brian Thompson, there's no deal that would lighten his sentence.
4: There are no accommodations or concessions, and we are free to seek the maximum penalty under the law.
3: That's U.S. Attorney Jamie McDonald speaking after today's proceeding, in which Mangione pleaded guilty to two federal charges. He faces life in prison when he's sentenced in December. He is seeking to avoid a trial on state murder charges. That's scheduled for next month. But his attorney, Karen Friedman Agnifilo, says
5: it was a single tragic event, yet he's being prosecuted twice for the same conduct.
3: Families of some crew members aboard the USS Abraham Lincoln have expressed concern about the health and safety of their loved ones. The ship has spent a record 9 months at sea amid the war in Iran. Today, President Trump dismissed those concerns, saying the ship has not been at sea long enough. He's on New York's Long Island speaking at a police academy, touting his record on crime and safety, including the FBI statistics that show a decrease in violent crime.
6: We get no credit for it because they say, well, they could... We get no credit for it. They like to take all the credit, but everyone knows.
3: Earlier, his administration asked the Supreme Court to allow construction on the White House ballroom to continue after a lower court ruling blocked construction pending a legal case. Two Indianapolis police officers are in stable condition. Indianapolis police say they were involved in a shooting today. A suspect's in custody. Other parts of the Hoosier State dealing with devastating flooding after powerful storms this week. In Anderson, the White River hit record flood levels. Joan Reed has lived there for 45 years.
7: I'm a nature person, so I realize that, you know, those kinds of things can happen, but I don't think you realize that the degree that it can happen and how quickly it can happen.
3: You're listening to ABC News.
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3: Financial markets closed slightly lower to end the trading week on Wall Street as U.S. consumers cooled on spending last month. Consumer spending dropped by 0.6%, according to the Commerce Department. That is the largest monthly drop in over 2 years. And major retailers are already rolling out their Halloween displays, and there could be an economic reason, as ABC's Elizabeth Schulze explains.
10: This is all part of the Summerween trend, the holiday creeping and crawling earlier each year as retailers compete to attract cost-conscious shoppers. That new inflation report out this week shows that there were some pretty spooky price increases. Candy up nearly 10% in the past year. The treat is that home decorations are down 4.5%.
3: 30 years after legendary rapper Tupac Shakur was shot and killed in Las Vegas, a jury has been selected in a murder trial, says ABC's Alex Stone.
11: Among the jurors chosen, a self-help guru once had a shoplifting habit, a motorcycle-riding retired gemologist who said she's never heard of Tupac but doesn't have a problem with gang culture, and a mailman who used to listen to Tupac's music back in the 90s. Now, on Monday, they'll enter a courtroom to begin hearing opening statements. The trial could go for over a month. If convicted, Davis could spend the rest of his life in prison.
3: The mayor of Lawrence, Massachusetts, Brian DePeña, is under arrest, charged with misusing a COVID-19 small business loan to pay off his mortgages and help fund his campaign. I'm Brian Clark, ABC News.
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13: Reporting for Cromwell Media News, I'm Rob Nichols. Kentucky health officials are confirming a case of measles in Christian County. The patient's an individual not vaccinated who came in contact with others exposed to the illness in another state, according to the Christian County Health Department. Experts said there are additional unconfirmed reports of possible measles in the area, meaning this could be tied to a larger outbreak. Kentucky Cabinet for Health and Family Services Secretary Dr. Stephen Stack says measles is a serious, debilitating, and sometimes life-threatening disease, but is rarely contracted by people who've had two doses of the MMR vaccine. Kentucky Attorney General Russell Coleman's among a group of state officials pushing for stricter penalties for criminals who rob victims at ATMs. Coleman's joining officials in 14 other states to call on Congress to pass the Safe Access to Cash Act. The measure would update the Federal Bank Robbery Act of 1934, allowing federal prosecution of robberies at all ATMs. Right now, the feds can get involved for prosecuting crimes involving bank ATMs, but it doesn't apply to those at convenience stores or gas stations. The number of first-time filings for unemployment are decreasing across Kentucky. That's according to the U.S. Department of Labor, which says for the week ending August 8th, there were more than 1,500 first-time filings in the state, lower than the week prior. Nationally, the number of initial filings increased compared to the week before. I'm Rob Nichols.
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13: Tonight, mostly clear, low 75. Sunny and hot on Saturday, high 97. Mostly clear Saturday night, low 77. Sunny and hot on Sunday, high 97. Partly cloudy on Sunday night, 30% chance of a shower or thunderstorm, low 75. Mostly sunny on Monday, slight chance of a shower or thunderstorm in the afternoon, high near 90. Partly cloudy on Monday night, low 69.
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They recently released an expanded version of that 1975 album, One of These Nights. That was the second single. Lion Eyes, the title track was first, and Lion Eyes then Take It to the Limit. What a great album that was. We got Creed coming your way, and then Journey.

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0: Hey, Don't Stop Believin' as Journey. As you do the cruise for Friday, I'm Ken Cocker. Have you had a chance to see any episodes of the new season four of Reacher? Yet all, not all, I should say three of the eight episodes dropped on Thursday, and we've watched one of them in my family so far. I'm not going to give anything away, don't worry, no spoilers, except to say that he's helping somebody in need, which isn't surprising. He gets into a couple of fights, which also isn't surprising, and so far no characters from the past have shown up, but that's only for the first episode.
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0: Grand Funk Railroad, Mark Farner there, lead vocalist, still doing the job in his mid-70s. 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
4: Tonight, mostly clear, low 75. Sunny and hot on Saturday, high 97. Mostly clear Saturday night, low 77. Sunny and hot on Sunday, high 97. Partly cloudy on Sunday night, 30% chance of a shower or thunderstorm, low 75. Mostly sunny on Monday, slight chance of a shower or thunderstorm in the afternoon, high near 90. Partly cloudy on Monday night, low 69.
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0: Hey, what a great rock and roll song from Free, All Right Now. Back to the latter part of the 70s. And Jerry Rafferty's coming up. First, to look at the born on dates of the late and greats. Danielle Steele, the author is 79 today. Gary Larson, he draws The Far Side, one of my favorite cartoons, 76 this day. American auto racer and commentator Rusty Wallace is 70. The great Magic Johnson is 67. Halle Berry, the actress, is 60. Mila Kunis from that 70s show, married to Ashton Kutcher, and she played Jackie on that program. She's 43, and quarterback Tim Tebow celebrating 39. There are the born on dates of the lates and greats today.
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0: ABC News. I'm Brian Clark. Federal prosecutors say even though Luigi Mangione voluntarily pleaded guilty to killing UnitedHealthcare CEO Brian Thompson, there's no deal that would lighten his sentence.
1: There are no accommodations or concessions, and we are free to seek the maximum penalty under the law.
0: That's U.S. Attorney Jamie McDonald speaking after today's proceeding in which Mangione pleaded guilty to two federal charges. He faces life in prison when he's sentenced in December. He is seeking to avoid a trial on state murder charges. That's scheduled for next month. But his attorney, Karen Friedman Agnifilo, says
2: it was a single tragic event, yet he's being prosecuted twice for the same conduct.
0: Families of some crew members aboard the USS Abraham Lincoln have expressed concern about the health and safety of their loved ones. The ship has spent a record 9 months at sea amid the war in Iran. Today, President Trump dismissed those concerns, saying the ship has not been at sea long enough. He's on New York's Long Island speaking at a police academy, touting his record on crime and safety, including the FBI statistics that show a decrease in violent crime.
3: We get no credit for it because they say, well, we get no credit for it. They like to take all the credit, but everyone knows.
0: Earlier, his administration asked the Supreme Court to allow construction on the White House ballroom to continue after a lower court ruling blocked construction pending a legal case. Two Indianapolis police officers are in stable condition. Indianapolis police say they were involved in a shooting today. A suspect's in custody. Other parts of the Hoosier State dealing with devastating flooding after powerful storms this week. In Anderson, the White River hit record flood levels. Joan Reed has lived there for 45 years.
4: I'm a nature person, so I realize that, you know, those kinds of things can happen, but I don't think you realize that the degree that it can happen and how quickly it can happen.
0: You're listening to ABC News.
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0: Financial markets closed slightly lower to end the trading week on Wall Street as U.S. consumers cooled on spending last month. Consumer spending dropped by 0.6%, according to the Commerce Department. That is the largest monthly drop in over 2 years. And major retailers are already rolling out their Halloween displays, and there could be an economic reason, as ABC's Elizabeth Schulze explains.
7: This is all part of the Summerween trend, the holiday creeping and crawling earlier each year as retailers compete to attract cost-conscious shoppers. That new inflation report out this week shows that there were some pretty spooky price increases. Candy up nearly 10% in the past year. The treat is that home decorations are down 4.5%.
0: 30 years after legendary rapper Tupac Shakur was shot and killed in Las Vegas, a jury has been selected in a murder trial, says ABC's Alex Stone.
8: Among the jurors chosen, a self-help guru once had a shoplifting habit, a motorcycle-riding retired gemologist who said she's never heard of Tupac but doesn't have a problem with gang culture, and a mailman who used to listen to Tupac's music back in the 90s. Now, on Monday, they'll enter a courtroom to begin hearing opening statements. The trial could go for over a month. If convicted, Davis could spend the rest of his life in prison.
0: The mayor of Lawrence, Massachusetts, Brian DePeña, is under arrest, charged with misusing a COVID-19 small business loan to pay off his mortgages and help fund his campaign. I'm Brian Clark, ABC News.
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11: Reporting for Cromwell Media News, I'm Rob Nichols. Kentucky health officials are confirming a case of measles in Christian County. The patient's an individual not vaccinated who came in contact with others exposed to the illness in another state, according to the Christian County Health Department. Experts say there are additional unconfirmed reports of possible measles in the area, meaning this could be tied to a larger outbreak. Kentucky Cabinet for Health and Family Services Secretary Dr. Stephen Stack says measles is a serious, debilitating, and sometimes life-threatening disease, but is rarely contracted by people who've had two doses of the MMR vaccine. Kentucky Attorney General Russell Coleman's among a group of state officials pushing for stricter penalties for criminals who rob victims at ATMs. Coleman's joining officials in 14 other states to call on Congress to pass the Safe Access to Cash Act. The measure would update the Federal Bank Robbery Act of 1934, allowing federal prosecution of robberies at all ATMs. Right now, the feds can get involved of prosecuting crimes involving bank ATMs, but it doesn't apply to those at convenience stores or gas stations. The number of first-time filings for unemployment are decreasing across Kentucky. That's according to the U.S. Department of Labor, which says for the week ending August 8th, there were more than 1,500 first-time filings in the state, lower than the week prior. Nationally, the number of initial filings increased compared to the week before. I'm Rob Nichols.
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11: Tonight, mostly clear, low 75. Sunny and hot on Saturday, high 97. Mostly clear Saturday night, low 77. Sunny and hot on Sunday, high 97. Partly cloudy on Sunday night, 30% chance of a shower or thunderstorm, low 75. Mostly sunny on Monday, slight chance of a shower or thunderstorm in the afternoon, high near 90. Partly cloudy on Monday night, low 69.
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John Lennon, his signature song, but it never made it to number one. Do you know that as a solo artist, John Lennon had only one number one? He did. It was Whatever Gets You Through the Night in 1974. Billy Idol.

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0: All right, the Tiger from, I think it was Rocky III, right? And my good friend Jim Peterik of the band The Ides of March wrote that song. The Eye of the Tiger, Eric Clapton's around the corner with a great tune from 1974. Also got Tears for Fears coming up. And a look at music headlines. Don't stray.
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5: This isn't a low-key mixer. 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
10: Both America and NASCAR were born with a healthy dose of you.
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4: Noah Gregson will be back behind the wheel of the number 4 Ford for the 2027 NASCAR Cup Series season, Front Row Motorsports announced today. General Manager Jerry Freeze had said recently they were working to get the final pieces of the contract puzzle into place, but was confident that the 28-year-old out of Las Vegas would return to the organization next season. Although Gregson has yet to win in the Premier Series, his early accomplishments in the O'Reilly Auto Parts series still command respect, including 8 race victories in 2022. In 134 Cup starts, Gregson has accumulated 3 top 5 and 12 top 10 finishes. I'm Susie Armstrong. This is NASCAR Today on the Motor Racing Network.
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0: Everybody wants to rule the world. Tears for Fears, band out of Australia. Out of Arizona, Jimmy Eat World's coming up. It's Friday. What can I tell you? This is Ken Cochran. Let's take a look at music headlines, beginning with Glenn Hughes, former bass player for Deep Purple and Black Sabbath, among other bands. He is retiring from live performances due to a severe health issue that's going to require open-heart surgery. Brian Adams has announced acoustic residency shows at the Encore Theater at the Wynn Las Vegas starting in October. And Van Halen's David Lee Roth and Alex Van Halen reunited for a speaking event in North Dakota a couple of weeks back. That video is available for you to check out on YouTube. And there you have it, a look at the music headlines for today.
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4: Tonight, mostly clear, low 75. Sunny and hot on Saturday, high 97. Mostly clear Saturday night, low 77. Sunny and hot on Sunday, high 97. Partly cloudy on Sunday night, 30% chance of a shower or thunderstorm, low 75. Mostly sunny on Monday, slight chance of a shower or thunderstorm in the afternoon, high near 90. Partly cloudy on Monday night, low 69.
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0: Hey, dude. 59. Looks like a lady. That's Aerosmith. I'm Ken Cocker, and that is going to wrap things up, not only for today, for this week. I thank you, as always, so much for listening. Got a great song from 50 years ago by Boz Scaggs around the corner. Have a happy and a safe weekend, and we'll look forward to start the second half of August on Monday.
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2: From ABC News, I'm Dave Packer. The murder trial of the killer of UnitedHealthcare CEO Brian Thompson was set to begin in just 3 weeks. But in an incredible turn of events today in open court,
3: Luigi Mangione pleading guilty to stalking the husband and father before opening fire on a sidewalk. On the morning of December 4th, 2024, I shot Mr. Thompson in Manhattan and he died, Mangione said, without emotion or contrition. I knew what I was doing was illegal.
2: ABC's Aaron Katursky. Mangione is also facing state murder charges in New York, his lawyer arguing that amounts to double jeopardy. President Trump is filed.